0: their little faces. But, you know, win or lose, I'm still mum, and I think they've changed my perspective because I go home and I've maybe lost or not trained well, and it doesn't matter to them. I'm just home and they're happy.
1: And drought's been declared in North Wales and the Upper Severn, the first part of the UK to make the announcement this summer. July is on course to become the driest on record in Wales for 190 years. That's the latest. I'm Daisy Steele.
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4: Plenty of sunny spells through Friday morning, but clouding over a little in the afternoon with hazy sunshine still possible. Highs for South Leicestershire and North Northants, a warm 26 Celsius.
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0: Saturday morning, what could you be doing? Pub. Too early? A run around the park? Too energetic? Shopping? Too busy? Seaside? Too far? 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
3: We were strangers at the bar, they were playing Wonderwall. I overheard you say you hate this song. Next thing I knew, I'm walking over, came and tapped you on your shoulder. Said, my dear, you're not the only one. Spent the night there at my place, that night became 100 days. And I shared all my deepest secrets with you. Soon enough, well, I found out you're something I can't live without. And every time I close my eyes, I miss you.

0: 4, 6, 8.
1: What are you doing?
0: I'm counting requests to be lined up.
1: Can I help?
0: Well, of course you can.
1: 1, 3, 5, 7.
0: What are you doing?
1: I'm counting the requests to be lined up.
0: Yes, but it goes 2, 4, 6, 8.
1: No, I'm going 1, 3, 5, 7.
0: You're counting every other one.
1: So are you.
0: But if we do it together...
1: No,
0: 1, 2, 3, 4, 5, 6, 7, 8.
1: Excellent. So we do every other one.
0: Yes, we do. We're the Every Other Week show.
1: 6 till 9 on a Monday.
0: Every week.
1: With me, Colin J, 1 week.
0: And me, Phil Jessen, the other week.
1: Two presenters with one show. It'll never work.

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3: From the Sky News Centre at 2, Andy Burnham's opening a new government headquarters in Manchester, known as Number 10 North, in a bid to shift power away from Westminster. The new Prime Minister will work from there for the first time later today. Meanwhile, plans to release thousands of prisoners early across England and Wales have been paused. Andy Burnham's announced a freeze on the scheme, which was due to start in September, to ease overcrowding in jails. Mark Fairhurst from the Prison Officers Association thinks a review is right.
4: We must listen to the victims of crime. We've got a lot of worried people now who are fearful that come September, their perpetrator will be on the streets. This doesn't feel like justice to me. This is so, so wrong.
3: Southport killer Axel Rudakabana has been transferred to a high-security psychiatric hospital from prison. The Ministry of Justice says the move to Broadmoor will not impact his 52-year minimum sentence. The US is imposing a new 10% tariff on UK goods, along with imports from almost 60 other trading partners. It's over claims they haven't done enough to tackle forced labour in global supply chains. The Commonwealth Games is officially launched in Glasgow, with more than 250 gold medals up for grabs. The King and Queen had a starring role in last night's opening ceremony, emerging from a TARDIS at the start of the event. Around 3,000 athletes are involved in 10 sports over the next 10 days. Reigning light middleweight boxing champion Rosie Eccles has her sights set firmly on gold.
5: This is my third Games and my aim is to retain the title from the last one, you know, to come home with a gold medal, three medals. That's why I've come back and why I've stayed, obviously to represent Wales, but to bring another gold home, to stand on that podium with the Welsh anthem, that's what dreams are made of.
3: A Painted Lady summer is underway, with huge numbers of the migratory butterflies arriving in the UK. Conservationists say this could be the third biggest year on record for the species. They're urging people to count sightings. That's the latest. I'm Daisy Steele.
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6: Plenty of sunny spells through Friday morning, but clouding over a little in the afternoon with hazy sunshine still possible. Highs for South Leicestershire and North Northants, a warm 26 Celsius.
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Thursday from 6 until 9. 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Alex Murray's Film Focus, The Drama Diary, as well as The Quiz. 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
3: From the Sky News Centre at 3, Andy Burnham will chair the first meeting at his new No. 10 North office in Manchester today as he begins working from the base he says will help shift power away from Westminster. He announced the plans in his first major speech as MP for Makerfield last month.
4: We will create a more streamlined state with a clearer purpose. Now get this, No. 10 North will be the nerve centre of a rewired Britain.
3: The Prime Minister intends to work from there at least one day a week. Meanwhile, the PM insists no prisoners will be let out as he announced a pause on an early release scheme. It was due to take effect from September in efforts to tackle overcrowding in jails in England and Wales. Southport killer Axel Rudakabana has been transferred from prison to a high-security psychiatric hospital. The Ministry of Justice has confirmed he's moved to Broadmoor, but insists it doesn't impact his 52-year minimum sentence. The US is imposing a new 10% tariff on UK goods, along with imports from almost 60 other trading partners. It's over claims they haven't done enough to tackle forced labour in global supply chains. King Charles made a memorable entrance at last night's Commonwealth Games opening ceremony. He and Queen Camilla emerged from the TARDIS alongside Sir Chris Hoy. Athletes from 74 nations will compete against 10 sports and 6 parasports. Six-time Paralympic champion swimmer Bethany Firth was last night's baton holder for Team Northern Ireland.
5: They called me and asked me if I would do it, and it wasn't a question of asking. I was just such honoured to be even thought of to do it. So I cannot wait, and it's something I'm hoping my daughter will one day say to all her school friends that Mummy held the baton for Team Northern Ireland.
3: Average mortgage rates have risen back to the level of a month ago amid renewed tensions in the Middle East. Oil prices hit $100 a barrel for the first time since May yesterday. That's the latest. I'm Daisy Steele.
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1: With Sue and She, Market Harbour's only sushi restaurant.
6: Plenty of sunny spells through Friday morning, but clouding over a little in the afternoon with hazy sunshine still possible. Highs for South Leicestershire and North Northants, a warm 26 Celsius.
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0: this is Nick, and this Friday night I'll be playing the best dance tunes from the 90s and noughties. 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

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Expect great music, the infamous Hooker Dog quiz, hilarious stories and plenty of reasons to smile. 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That's Paul Hartshorn, every other Wednesday from 6, only on 102.3 HFM. 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
3: From the Sky News Centre at 4. Andy Burnham's opening a new government headquarters in Manchester, known as Number 10 North, in a bid to shift power away from Westminster. The new Prime Minister will work from there for the first time later today. Meanwhile, the PM says no prisoners will be released early after announcing a pause to a scheme aimed at easing overcrowding in jails in England and Wales. The changes had been due to come into force in September, but prompted concerns some violent offenders could benefit. Domestic abuse survivor Molly Cousins has waived her right to anonymity after learning her attacker could have served just 15 months of a five-year sentence.
4: I don't think that it's for the victims whatsoever. We haven't got an answer as victims. You know, we're still wondering what's going to happen. The whole policy needs to be rejigged and looked at properly to protect the victims.
3: Southport killer Axel Rudakabana has been transferred to a high-security psychiatric hospital from prison. The Ministry of Justice says the move to Broadmoor will not impact his 52-year minimum sentence. The US is imposing a new 10% tariff on UK goods, along with imports from almost 60 other trading partners. It's over claims they haven't done enough to tackle forced labour in global supply chains. An 11-year-old girl's become the first UK patient to receive new gene therapy that could treat a rare eye condition. Catherine Lestrange was expected to become blind by her early 20s. Medics at St Helier Hospital are hoping their world-first procedure could stop this process. Eye surgeon Dr Nuruburn Kumaran treated her.
5: One thing that often patients and families are worried about is the loss of sight and the loss of independence. So the real hope is through this treatment to protect patient sight so they can hopefully maintain that independence as they grow older.
3: And King Charles made a memorable entrance at last night's Commonwealth Games opening ceremony, emerging from a TARDIS. That's the latest. I'm Daisy Steele.
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6: Plenty of sunny spells through Friday morning, but clouding over a little in the afternoon with hazy sunshine still possible. Highs for South Leicestershire and North Northants, a warm 26 Celsius.
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down for your next number. Yes, you could be winning £20 on Radio Bingo between the hours of 7 and 9 every single Wednesday and Sunday night with me, Steve Watts. You know you're going to have a lot of fun and you could win £20. Radio

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3: From the Sky News Centre at 5, Andy Burnham will chair the first meeting at his new No. 10 North office in Manchester today. It's his first chance to work from the base, he says will help shift power away from Westminster. He announced the plans in his first major speech as MP for Makerfield last month.
4: We will create a more streamlined state with a clearer purpose. Now get this. No. 10 North will be the nerve centre of a rewired Britain.
3: The Prime Minister intends to work from there at least one day a week. Meanwhile, the PM insists no prisoners will be let out as he announced a pause on an early release scheme. It was due to take effect from September in efforts to tackle overcrowding in jails in England and Wales. Southport killer Axel Rudakabana has been transferred from prison to a high-security psychiatric hospital. The Ministry of Justice has confirmed he's moved to Broadmoor, but insists it doesn't impact his 52-year minimum sentence. The US is imposing a new 10% tariff on UK goods, along with imports from almost 60 other trading partners. It's over claims they haven't done enough to tackle forced labour in global supply chains. King Charles made a memorable entrance at last night's Commonwealth Games opening ceremony. He and Queen Camilla emerged from the TARDIS alongside Sir Chris Hoy. Athletes from 74 nations will compete across 10 sports and 6 parasports. Six-time Paralympic champion swimmer Bethany Firth was last night's baton holder for Team Northern Ireland.
5: They called me and asked me if I would do it, and it wasn't a question of asking. I was just such honoured to be even thought of to do it. So I cannot wait, and it's something I'm hoping my daughter will one day say to all her school friends, that Mummy held the baton for Team Northern Ireland.
3: And average mortgage rates have risen back to the level of a month ago amid renewed tensions in the Middle East. Oil prices hit $100 a barrel for the first time since May yesterday. That's the latest. I'm Daisy Steele.
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6: Plenty of sunny spells through Friday morning, but clouding over a little in the afternoon with hazy sunshine still possible. Highs for South Leicestershire and North Northants, a warm 26 Celsius.
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0: Whatever the weather has to offer, we start off our Sunday on HFM with 3 hours of the best music from yesteryear. So from 8 o'clock, I look forward to playing some of the sounds you had in your record collection from the years of the 1960. The last Sunday of the month, we will be playing Pirate's Gold as we bring you the sound of the ships and forts broadcasting off our coastline in the mid-1960s. Wherever you are in the world, this Sunday, get a bit closer with your 60s Sunday with me, Paul Wright.
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3: From the Sky News Centre at 6... The new Prime Minister is going to be working from his new base in Manchester for the first time today, Ruth McKee reports.
4: Andy Burnham's described his new office as the Situation Room for making Britain better. Number 10 North, based in Heron House in the city centre, is central to the PM's plans to devolve power away from Westminster. He says he wants to put decision-making into the hands of people at a local level. During his visit today, Mr Burnham will also chair the first meeting of the National Economic Council, a body created in 2008, which he is reviving.
3: The US has carried out attacks on Iran for the 13th night in a row. Oil prices have surged to more than $100 a barrel for the first time since May. Meanwhile, the US is imposing a new 10% tariff on UK goods, along with imports from almost 60 other trading partners. It's over claims they haven't done enough to tackle forced labour in global supply chains. Southport killer Axel Rudakabana has been transferred from prison to Broadmoor High Security Psychiatric Hospital. The Ministry of Justice insists it doesn't affect his 52-year minimum sentence for the murders of three girls in 2024. Fewer than half of young people in England say they're satisfied with their life. New analysis suggests teenagers and young adults find life more pressurised and more isolating. Team Scotland got the biggest cheers of the Commonwealth Games opening ceremony in front of a home crowd in Glasgow. Five-time Commonwealth Bowls champion Alex Marshall was one of the flag bearers.
5: Glasgow's done us very proud in the past, and I'm sure they'll do us proud again this time. We were actually in Glasgow this afternoon, and you know, people are coming up and saying hello and go Team Scotland, and that just gives you that buzz to try and get out there and do well for Team Scotland and try and bring back, you know, as many gold medals as we can.
3: Team England's Adam Peaty-Ramsey begins his hunt for another gold medal in the pool on the first full day of action. That's the latest. I'm Faye Rowlands.
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6: Plenty of sunny spells through Friday morning, but clouding over a little in the afternoon with hazy sunshine still possible. Highs for South Leicestershire and North Northants, a warm 26 Celsius.
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I look forward to seeing you then.

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3: From the Sky News Centre at 7, Andy Burnham's working from the new Number 10 North for the first time today. He's described the base in Heron House in the city centre as the situation room for making Britain better. The new Prime Minister says it'll be the place where power will be delivered into the hands of local people, and he'll be working from there once a week. Our political correspondent Amanda Acas says it's part of a bigger project for the PM.
4: This week we've seen him in Scotland, he's been talking to the First Minister of Wales as well, so he's trying to show that he is covering the whole country. It's not just about Manchester, and this is kind of symbolic of the broader project of getting out of London.
3: The US has imposed new tariffs of at least 10% on imports from 60 countries, including the UK, over claims they failed to prevent forced labour. It'll replace temporary levies introduced earlier this year after Donald Trump's import tax regime was struck down by the Supreme Court. Southport killer Axel Rudgebane has been transferred from prison to a high-security psychiatric hospital. Officials approved the transfer but say it won't affect his 52-year sentence for an attack at a dance class in 2024, killing three girls. 17 waste sites had their permits revoked or paused during an Environment Agency campaign targeting suspected illegal dumps. 30 criminal investigations have also started since Operation Unite launched in March. The body is now winding down its work, but Director of Energy and Resources, Steve Molyneux, says targeted enforcement efforts will continue.
5: What we'll be doing is taking the learning from that and building into how to rework in future to ensure that we are making the best interventions in the best way to have the best impact for the public purse.
3: Your picky bits in a summer picnic could help protect your heart. Health experts say foods like hummus, falafel and vegetable dips can all count towards your five a day. And the Loch Ness Monster, King Charles and Sir Chris Hoy all had starring roles in last night's Commonwealth Games opening ceremony. Athletes from 74 nations will compete. That's the latest. I'm Faye Rowlands.
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6: Thank you very much indeed, Faye. Good morning, I'm Dave Irving. It is Friday, July the 24th, 2026, 2 minutes past seven. Weather-wise, today, this morning will be dry, plenty of sunshine around, turning cloudier this afternoon, but the evening should see sunshine redevelop. Very warm today, maximum high 25 to 26 degrees. Currently, it is 16 degrees.
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6: If you're travelling by rail in and out of Market Harborough using East Midlands trains, the 704 to Nottingham is the next train. That's running late. This is because of a fault on the train in front of this one. So the 704 is coming in at 11 minutes past 7. The 727 to London on Platform 2, that one is on time. And the 736 to Nottingham has been cancelled. Once again, because of more trains than usual needing repairs at the same time. Apart from that, all other trains are sticking to timetable.
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0: It's going to be a beautiful day all day today. Welcome along to Friday. Three of a kind quiz at 8:40, last one of the week. As it stands, you're beating me 4-0. Yeah, I know. Could it be a 5-0 this week? I'm trying to make it as difficult as possible with today's. I am hopeful.
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7: Time is 16 minutes past seven. If you were listening to the radio yesterday, you would have heard that a German Shepherd dog had gone missing in Great Oxenden. The good news is it's been found, it's fine, it's happy to be home, everything's all good and well. So a message come in just saying thank you very much indeed for everybody who sort of listened in and helped. Yeah, so the dog is home, that's good. It's always nice when we get a good result. Glad the dog's home.

More in CBD says, Dave, you haven't played Elbow for a very, very, very, very, hang on, 1, 2, 3, 4, 5, 7 varies. Long time. Okay. I'm just double checking. Yeah, it's very, very, very, very, very, very, very long time.

0: Stevie Lee, Elbow, One Day Like This. It's at 7:27. If you want a song played, by the way, because the weekend has started. It officially started at 7 a.m. this morning. If you want a song played, just get in touch with me.
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2: If you're travelling in and out of Market Harbour by train, East Midlands tell us that the 7:36 to Nottingham has been cancelled. That was platform one. The 7:59 is the next southbound train to London on platform two. That is on time. And the 8:34 to Nottingham has been cancelled. Now, I'll mention the roads. I don't normally mention the roads at this time, but I forgot to do them earlier on, so let's mention them now. Gumley Road Lawton, that is closed from 9am to 3pm today. That's the last day of that closure. Griffin Road, Braybrook, that is closed for Anglia Water until next Tuesday. Desborough Road, Braybrook, has got two-way temporary traffic lights to the National Grid. That's ongoing to the 31st of July. A4304 Rocking Road in Market Harbour, multi-way signals for Severn Trent. That's the last day of that today. And Main Street, Great Bowden, temporary traffic lights for Severn Trent. That's ongoing until tomorrow.
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Steve Harley and Cockney Rebel covering a George Harrison song. This weekend, in fact, on Sunday, the 26th of July, a 12-hour

8 p.m. in the evening, and it's absolutely free entry, okay? Free entry. They are raising money, but there's sponsorship for the football and so on. 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So, yeah, there you go. A 12-hour walking football fundraiser taking place this Sunday from 8 a.m. in the morning to 8 p.m. at night. 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

Mr. Gabriel there at the Salisbury Hill, him, formerly of Genesis, of course. Good morning to Stan Zodjek. He says, Dave, is there any snow in the weather forecast? Just asking. Were you asking for yourself or for a friend? No, there's definitely no snow today. Well, there probably is somewhere in the world, but not where we are.

0: Booker Newbery. Well, Booker Newbery III is Love Town. After the news, I'll tell you about the brand new nature reserve that's opened up down by Great Bowden, so on both sides of the A6. Yeah, good story there, actually. I'll tell you all about that in about 10, 15 minutes' time.
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0: Ocean and Love Really Hurts. That's one of my sister-in-law's favourite karaoke songs. That and Red Light Spells Danger. And, yeah, you should hear her sing them.
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3: It's 8 o'clock. I'm Nick Shaw. A long-standing Market Harborough shop is to close, with 7 jobs set to be lost. Grant Lush has more.
4: The T.G. Jones store on the High Street, formerly W.H. Smith, has been trading in the town for around 35 years. The closure is understood to be part of a wider restructuring programme by the chain's owner, which bought W.H. Smith's High Street business and rebranded the stores last year. Staff, some of whom have worked at the shop for many years, were told the decision earlier this week, and the closing down signs have now been placed across the shop front. The store is expected to shut in early September.
3: The Prime Minister says no prisoners will be released early after announcing a pause to a scheme aimed at easing overcrowding in jails in England and Wales. The changes had been due to come into force in September, but prompted concerns some violent offenders could benefit. Meanwhile, Southport killer Axel Raducanu has been transferred from prison to Broadmoor Psychiatric Hospital. The Ministry of Justice says it doesn't change his 52-year sentence. New inclusive play equipment has been installed at Welland Park in Market Harborough following a £50,000 investment. The improvements include a wheelchair accessible play vehicle, musical equipment and sensory features. Harborough District Council says it's the first phase of wider improvements, with a further £250,000 planned for accessible play areas across the district. Andy Burnham will host his first meeting at the new Number 10 North in Manchester later. The branch of Downing Street in the northwest will form part of the Prime Minister's aim to shift power out of London and across the country. Here's Cabinet Office Minister Sally Jameson.
5: We're taking power out of Whitehall and driving it to the north, but actually not just to the north, but to all regions and nations across the country. And I think that the Prime Minister is sending a really clear message by having a base outside of London.
3: Despite concerns from residents, plans for 130 new homes in Bushby have been approved by Harborough District Council. The development on land off Zouch Way near the recently approved Lidl store will include 52 affordable homes. And work is underway to create a nesting platform for peregrine falcons on top of Market Harborough's Symington building. The platform in the historic building's tower is being installed as part of ongoing restoration work. It's hoped the sheltered site will attract a breeding pair of birds, with plans also in place for a live camera feed.
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3: Nice and bright as we head through this morning and into this afternoon, with plenty of unbroken sunshine. Highs for South Leicestershire and North Northants, 26 Celsius.
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0: If you're travelling by rail in or out of Market Harborough, the 808 to Nottingham is the next train in on Platform 1. If you want to head south to London, 827 on Platform 2. The 834 to Nottingham has been cancelled. The 926 to London cancelled. And the 9:36 to Nottingham cancelled. So check before you leave home, I should think. That'd be the best advice. Looking at the roads in the region, not too much going on, actually. A bit on the quiet side. Gumley Road lot, and that's closed from 9 a.m. to 3 p.m. today. That's the last day of that closure today. Griffin Road in Braybrook, that's a road closure for Anglia Water. That will be closed until Tuesday of next week. Desborough Road, Braybrook, two-way signals until the end of the month. A4304 Rockingham Road, multi-way signals for Severn Trent. Last day of that today, although I haven't seen the temporary traffic lights there. And Main Street, Great Bowden, temporary traffic lights for Severn Trent, ongoing until tomorrow.
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Tom Jones, or as he was known as back in the day, Jones the Voice. That was the nickname, Jones the Voice. A track for Veronica coming up shortly, Kalani. Don't have the actual one you were after, but I've got some, so I'll pick one out. But first, let me tell you about the first phase of a new nature reserve near Great Bowden, which has officially opened, creating a lasting legacy in memory of a man who dedicated his life to conservation. The 50-acre site on both sides of the A6 was gifted to the Leicestershire and Rutland Wildlife Trust by Mick Adler following the sudden death of his son James in 2023. He's planted how many trees? I think he planted thousands of trees there. 20,000 trees have been planted at the site. Access just off Dingley Road. As you head into Great Bowden there near the cemetery, it's around about there. It's been named the James Adler Nature Reserve. And the strange thing is, of course, that is prime land. So the amount of building companies that wanted to buy that land, even up to the very day that the place was opened, they were still trying to buy the land. And basically, it was never going to be for sale. It's always going to be a nature reserve. So, yeah, have a wander down. Have a look. You know, you can just... It's a nature reserve. The idea is you can just walk through it. Quite excellent. So, yeah, that is as you head into Great Bowden there from the Dingley Road end. And as I say, it will take a while to develop. I mean, the trees have just been planted. 20,000 trees have just been planted. But there's walks and everything through it. So, yeah, get yourself down there. It's a nice week. Weather-wise, it's going to be a nice weekend. So, perfect.

David Cook. Well, David Essex to you and me, but real name David Cook. I shall be giving you a rundown a bit later of things that are happening this weekend. Things that, you know, if you've got a free Saturday or a free Sunday, you might want to go out for the day, take the kids out, whatever. I shall give you some options.

0: just looking through a list of things that happened this weekend. There's quite a lot going on right on our doorsteps. Give me 10 minutes and I'll make up a list of this stuff and just let you know, an abbreviated list.
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Right, let me just tell you about some of the things that happened nearby this weekend. A few things that you can go to. Welland Valley Vintage Traction Club. They've got an open day on Saturday and on Sunday. It's free entry. That's at Little Bowden. Glebe Road in Little Bowden. Go down and see old tractors, old engines, vintage cars, vintage bikes, everything. That's on from 10:30 till 5 on Saturday and on Sunday. The fire station in Market Harbour have got their open day from 10 a.m. on Saturday. You can meet the crew. Meet Molly, the search and rescue dog. There's demonstration by the fire crews. There's also a face painting for the kids, food stalls. If you've got a teddy bear or the kids have got a teddy bear, bring it along and turn it into a superhero on the teddy zip wire. There's also a food collection in aid of Jubilee Food Bank. So if you've got some spare sort of non-perishable goods, you can take them along there and donate them to the food bank. On Saturday in the square, we've got the artisan fair, which is on from 9 a.m. till 4 p.m. supporting small businesses. Go down, buy yourself something there, get something to eat while you're there. And we've got the 12-hour walking football, which is at Harbour Town Football Club. That's on Saturday. That's there's going to be a celebrity match managed by former Leicester captain Matt Elliott. So I don't know who the celebrities are. I've got no idea, but that'll be going on, all raising money for Prostate Cancer UK. But there'll be other stuff going on as well. You know, some fun and games going on. HFM will be there blasting out the music for you. There'll be bouncy castles, face painting, you name it. All the sort of things you expect. And a tombola, so you can raise some money for them. So, yeah, there you go. That's just a couple of things that are going on this weekend. So don't ever turn around and say, oh, we've got nothing to do. Emma B.

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1: A high street shop that served Market Harborough for more than three decades is set to close. The Prime Minister says no prisoners will be released early after announcing a pause to a scheme aimed at easing overcrowding in jails. Children of all abilities can now enjoy new play facilities at Welland Park in Market Harborough following a major investment. Plans for over 100 new homes in Bushby have been approved by Harborough District Council, despite concerns from villagers. Work's begun to create a new nesting platform for peregrine falcons on top of the Symington Building in Market Harborough. And the weather, plenty of sunny spells as we head through this morning and into this afternoon. Dry in highs of 26 Celsius. That's the latest. More news at the top of the hour.
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3: Just a quick look at the trains for you in and out of Market Harborough. The 834 to Nottingham. That's been cancelled from platform one. So the next train in will be the 8:55 to London on platform 2, followed by the 9:06 to Nottingham on platform 1. After that, the 9:26 to London has been cancelled, the 9:36 to Nottingham cancelled, and the 10:26 to London all cancelled.
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Quick reminder for you that a three-of-a-kind quiz coming your way in about 5 minutes' time. Just had time to remind you that Carol Tilley, everybody in Market Harbour knows Carol Tilley. She's always out doing sponsored walks all over the place. She's doing another one on the 4th of October, but our very own Tracy Smith, Dave Smith's wife, will be joining her on this walk. It's a 10-mile walk starting from the Beer House in Market Harbour at 9:45 on the 4th of October. All proceeds go to HFM and to the Jubilee Food Bank. So there you go. It just splits 50-50. You can sponsor. If you can go into the Beer House,

0: So each and every day this week, I've held out high hopes that I was going to beat you in the three of a kind. And each time we wrote out a three of a kind quiz, even ones that Nigel done, we thought that we're going to beat you. It didn't happen. You beat me every single day. So you're leading 4-0 at the moment. But I'm trying to redeem myself. So I've made a really, really, really difficult one for today. Let's do it.
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0: So, three questions, three answers. Work out the answers to those three questions, then work out what connects them. When you've got that connection, that is your fourth answer. You send all four answers into me. At various ways you can do that. You can telephone 01858 464 666. That's 01858 464 666. 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There's a bit on

there where it says like competition, just put the answers in there and then just press send. So here we go then, question number one. What song by Iggy Pop and co-written by David Bowie was a hit for Iggy in 1979? What song by Iggy Pop and co-written by David Bowie was a hit for Iggy in 1979?

0: Question number two. What single from the album What's the Story, Morning Glory was the first to have Noel Gallagher singing lead vocals on the A side of a record? He always sang the B sides, left the A sides for his brother. But this one, when it was released as a single, Noel sang the A side. It's the first one that he'd done. What was it? And question number three, your difficult one. Which U2 song was originally written about Ronald Reagan criticising his policies, which led to nuclear escalation, but then was rewritten before it was released, rewritten to be about a more deserving, positive figure of the time? So it was written and changed to be about Martin Luther King. Which song was that? Which U2 song? So originally it was written about Ronald Reagan criticising him, but then they decided to rewrite it with a more positive message, and they wrote it about Martin Luther King. What was the song? That's your questions.
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Yeah, if you're doing the three of a kind quiz, by the way, my apologies. Question number one, I couldn't even read my own handwriting there. What song by Iggy Pop, co-written by David Bowie, was a hit for Iggy in 1977? Not 79, sorry, just my writing. 1977, not 1979.

There, that is Rod Stewart. Do you think I'm sexy? It's 8:55 on 102.3 HFM. One more track, and then we'll do the news, shall we? Don't forget Pat Stones after the news at 10. Sitting in for Dave Smith all this week.

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4: It's 9 o'clock. I'm Nick Shaw. A high street shop that served Market Harbour for more than three decades is to close. The T.G. Jones store, formerly W.H. Smith, is expected to shut in early September, with seven staff, some of whom have worked at the shop for many years, set to lose their jobs. The closure is believed to be part of a wider restructuring programme by the chain's owner, with closing down signs now displayed across the shopfront. The Prime Minister insists no prisoners will be let out as he announces a pause on an early release scheme. It was due to take effect from September in efforts to tackle overcrowding in jails. The initiative sparked concern some violent offenders could benefit. Justice Secretary Alex Norris explains the next steps.
5: We as ministers are looking at, you know, the aspects of the implementation of this policy as to who might leave and when they would leave, but crucially as well, what information victims have, what say victims have had in this, to say to them, OK, that if individuals did leave, what control measures would give you reassurance about your life?
4: Children of all abilities can now enjoy new play facilities at Welland Park in Market Harbour following a major investment. The District Council spent £50,000 on inclusive equipment, including a wheelchair-accessible play vehicle and sensory play areas. Andy Burnham's working from the new Number 10 North for the first time today. He's described the base as the Situation Room for making Britain better. The new PM says it'll be a place where power will be delivered into the hands of local people, and he'll be working from there once a week. Sky's political correspondent Amanda Acas says it's part of a bigger project for Mr Burnham.
6: This week we've seen him in Scotland, he's been talking to the First Minister of Wales as well, so he's trying to show that he is covering the whole country. It's not just about Manchester, and this is kind of symbolic of the broader project of getting out of London.
4: A new housing development near Bushby has been approved despite concerns from villagers. Harbour District Council's given the green light in principle for 130 homes off Zouch Way near the recently approved Lidl store. The plans include 52 affordable homes. And Market Harbour's peregrine falcons could soon have a new home at one of the town's historic landmarks. Work's begun to create a nesting platform in the tower on top of the Symington building as part of wider restoration work. It's hoped the sheltered site will attract a breeding pair, and there's plans too to install a live camera feed.
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4: Plenty of sunny spells for Friday, staying dry too. Moderate winds warming up this afternoon to highs of 26 Celsius.
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0: So, as you know by now, East Midlands Railways are running a restricted service. Don't blame the workers, not their fault. The 9.06 to Nottingham, Platform 1, is on time. The 9.26 to London is cancelled. The 9.36 to Nottingham is cancelled. And the 10.26 to London is cancelled. So the next three trains will be the 9.06 to Nottingham, Platform 1, the 9.57 to London on Platform 2, and the 10.05 to Nottingham on Platform 1. Just I'm going to look at the roads. Bear with me. Cumberley Road in Lawton, that's closed now from 9am to 3pm for Leicester Highways. Last day of that closure today. Griffin Road, Braybrook, that's a road closure for Anglia Water until Tuesday of next week. Desborough Road, Braybrook, two-way signals for the National Grid until the 31st of July. A4304, Rockingham Road, Market Harborough, temporary lights for Severn Trent, last day of today. And Main Street, Great Bowden, temporary lights for Severn Trent, ongoing till tomorrow. Now, when we tell you about these things like road closures and temporary lights, it's with the information that we're given from the traffic agency, it's not always accurate. Sometimes they say there's lights and there's not. Sometimes they say there's closures and there's not. We can only tell you what they give us, okay? So if it's any different, let us know and we'll pass the word.
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0: Always love that song, The Blossoms. That's when the tears start to fall. It's 13 minutes past nine. Let's do a repeat of the questions for today's Three of a Kind quiz, proving to be a bit of a stinker.
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0: So question number one, what song by Iggy Pop, co-written by David Bowie, was a hit for Iggy in 1977? I originally said 79, but it was just me misreading my writing. So that's 1977, it was a hit. Number two, what single from the album What's the Story, Morning Glory was the first single to have Noel singing lead vocals on the A-side? Singles used to be an A-side and a B-side. And Noel used to always sing the B-sides, never the A-sides. The single from What's the Story, Morning Glory was the first time he'd done an A-side. What was the song? And question number three, which U2 song was originally written about Ronald Reagan criticising his policies, which led to nuclear escalation across the world, but was then rewritten to be a more deserving, positive figure? And they wrote about Martin Luther King. What was the song? That's your questions.
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Join me every Tuesday between 6 and 9 on HFM. 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

0: That's a bit of an old-fashioned pop by a British band, featuring the vocals of a lady called Lydia Kittle. The band is Jungle, by the way.
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2: A high street shop that served Market Harborough for more than three decades is set to close. Prime Minister says no prisoners will be released early after announcing a pause to a scheme aimed at easing overcrowding in jails. Children of all abilities can now enjoy new play facilities at Welland Park in Market Harborough following a major investment. Plans for over 100 new homes in Bushby have been approved by Harborough District Council despite concerns from villagers. Work's begun to create a new nesting platform for peregrine falcons on top of the Symington building in Market Harborough. And the weather, plenty of sunny spells as we head through this morning and into this afternoon, dry in highs of 26 Celsius. That's the latest. More news at the top of the hour.
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0: Final look at the trains in and out of Market Harborough this morning. The 9:36 in Nottingham has been cancelled, platform 1. Next train in will be the 9:57 to London, that's on time on platform 2. Then it's the 10:05 to Nottingham, platform 1. The 10:26 to London has been cancelled as well. And the 11:26 to London. Cancelled, so not many trains.
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0: Now, Mike Nichols was on the phone earlier on. He says, can you play something by the Stranglers? I was going to play Strange Little Girl originally. That's only about 2.5 minutes. And I needed something that was 3.5 minutes. So this will do nicely.

Yes, Cathy, good change of answer there. Well done. That's all I'm telling you. Just a good change of answer. Talking of answers, answers to three of a kind come your way straight after this. So if you haven't got them in yet, you've got 3 minutes and 20 seconds.

0: He says, why are we so bothered about the peregrine falcons? I shall tell you in about 5-10 minutes, OK? Why they're important.
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0: But first, it's time to give you the answers to the three of a kind quiz. Cathy, you just got your answer in on time there, just literally before I closed the lines. Right, what song by Iggy Pop, co-written by David Bowie, was a hit for Iggy in 1977? It was Lust for Life. Lust for Life. Number two, what single from the album What's the Story, Morning Glory was the first single to have Noel singing lead vocals on the A side? He always done the B sides. He never done the A side, but that was the first one. That was Don't Look Back in Anger. And number three, which U2 song was originally written about Ronald Reagan criticising his policy which led to nuclear escalation, but was rewritten before its release to be about a more deserving positive figure, Martin Luther King? That was Pride in the Name of Love. So Lust for Life, Don't Look Back in Anger, and Pride in the Name of Love. How do you do? Cathy, you got 4 right at the very end. Well done. Tony Walters, 4. Fiona McConnell, 3. Sheila Russell, 2. Pepe Le Pew, 3. Yvette and Keith, 3. Millie Molly Mandy, 4. Colin and Linda, 4. Don West, 4. Brenda Kehoe. What you got? You got 1, Brenda. Linda McCormick, I think, did you change your answer there? Yeah, you got 4, Linda. Yeah, you got 4. Sheila Gilbert, you got 4. Mike Nichols, 4. Dave Bottrell, 3. Jenny Cooper, 3. Angus and Liam, 3. Sue and Don, I think you ended up with 3. I could be wrong. I'll have to double check because I think you put a couple of answers in, didn't you? So, I found your 3, but I haven't found a 4 from you. So you must have got 3. So who was the winner? Well, 2 people that were... seconds apart. Mike Nichols on the telephone and then Sheila Gilbert. Both of you got 4 within about 2 seconds of each other, but Mike was just first. So what was the connection? It was the 7 deadly sins, or the first 3 of them anyway. Lust for life, lust, anger. It's sometimes

0: when they're writing a list of their sins, they sometimes put anger, or they write wrath. It's the same thing. And pride, as in pride in the name of love. So, yeah, three of the seven deadly sins. Well done to all those that got it right. There was quite a few of you. But well done to Mike Nichols and Sheila Gilbert. Both of them within a second or two of each other.
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0: So I'm going to give you three interesting facts about peregrine falcons straight after this.

and freed from desire. It's 9:49. Why is it important that we look after the peregrine falcons? Let me just tell you. So I'll tell you three things. Right, the food chain. They hunt medium-sized birds like pigeons and ducks, keeping the numbers healthy and stopping overpopulation of them. That's good. Health warning signs. Years ago, back in the 60s, DDT was a chemical which was sprayed like an insecticide, sprayed on everything to cut out things like malaria and so on. But smaller creatures ingested that DDT. And then the peregrines ate them. And then the peregrine falcons were dying. And they examined them and discovered it was because of the DDT. So that outlawed that insecticide in the 70s. They're one of the fastest creatures going. They dive at speeds of up to 240 mile an hour. Really? Yeah. And here's the thing. They helped with the invention of jet engines. Yeah, they didn't sit down and do any of the drones or anything like that or build them. They've got a special shape in their noses which block high-pressure air during dive. So when they dive down, these little things in their nose close off, which help design better jet engines. There you go. So they got the idea from the falcons. So that's why we need them. Oh, that and they're darn good to look at.

Yes, I do realise that I was beat 5-0 this week on the Three of a Kind quiz, but there's always next week, and Mondays and Tuesdays are already written, and they're real tough. So I'm hopeful. I'm more than hopeful.

that's the boss, Bruce Springsteen and Glory Days. Just a quick reminder for you, Welland Valley Vintage Traction Club, open day Saturday and Sunday. That's at Glebe Road, Little Bowden, free entry for that. The Fire Station open day is on Saturday at 10 a.m. Demonstrations by the fire crews, and you can meet the dog, rescue dog. That's Molly, I think, yeah, Molly. And take the teddy bear with you and turn it into a superhero on the teddy zip wire. And they're also looking for donations of food for the food bank. Artisan fair on the square this Saturday, and there's the 12-hour walking football at Harbour Football Club in Northampton Road. And a celebrity game managed by the former Leicester captain, Matt Elliott. All things you can go to this weekend. Oh, also, treat the family to a day out on Northampton Lamport Railway. Children can travel for just £1. That's kids for a quid. That's this Sunday. Trains depart hourly between 10 and 3.

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3: It's 10 o'clock, I'm Nick Shaw. A long-standing Market Harborough shop is to close, with seven jobs set to be lost. Grant Lush has more.
4: The T.G. Jones store on the High Street, formerly W.H. Smith, has been trading in the town for around 35 years. The closure is understood to be part of a wider restructuring programme by the chain's owner, which bought W.H. Smith's High Street business and rebranded the stores last year. Staff, some of whom have worked at the shop for many years, were told the decision earlier this week, and the closing down signs have now been placed across the shop front. The store is expected to shut in early September.
3: The Prime Minister says no prisoners will be released early after announcing a pause to a scheme aimed at easing overcrowding in jails in England and Wales. The changes had been due to come into force in September, but prompted concerns some violent offenders could benefit. Meanwhile, Southport killer Axel Raducanu has been transferred from prison to Broadmoor Psychiatric Hospital. The Ministry of Justice says it doesn't change his 52-year sentence. New inclusive play equipment has been installed at Welland Park in Market Harborough following a £50,000 investment. The improvements include a wheelchair-accessible play vehicle, musical equipment and sensory features. Harborough District Council says it's the first phase of wider improvements, with a further £250,000 planned for accessible play areas across the district. Andy Burnham will host his first meeting at the new Number 10 North in Manchester later. The branch of Downing Street in the northwest will form part of the Prime Minister's aim to shift power out of London and across the country. Here's Cabinet Office Minister Sally Jameson.
5: We're taking power out of Whitehall and driving it to the north, but actually not just to the north, but to all regions and nations across the country. And I think that the Prime Minister's sending a really clear message by having a base outside of London.
3: Despite concerns from residents, plans for 130 new homes in Bushby have been approved by Harborough District Council. The development on land off Zouch Way near the recently approved Lidl store will include 52 affordable homes. And work is underway to create a nesting platform for peregrine falcons on top of Market Harborough's Symington building. The platform in the historic building's tower is being installed as part of ongoing restoration work. It's hoped the sheltered site will attract a breeding pair of birds, with plans also in place for a live camera feed.
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0: Welcome to Friday's 10 to 1 show on HFM. Pat with you again today, sitting in for Dave Smith, who's on a break. He'll be back with you next Wednesday. Thanks very much to Dave Irving for the breakfast show. He's gone off sobbing, yes. He'll be back on Monday at 7 with a really, really, really difficult three-of-a-kind quiz, apparently. Well, for today until 1 o'clock, you've got me mixing up the music and playing your requests. So it's Friday. Let's have some Friday banging tunes. Let me know what you'd like to hear. Here we go with the contact details. You can call me on 01858 464 666. 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And hello to Big P. You'll never guess what he said.
1: Pointless.
0: He did. Maybe I'll get slightly less pointless or something by the end of this run of Smithy shows. I doubt it somehow, but we shall see. I've also got some of those word games for you, and we'll do the first one of those around 10:30-ish, where Smithy normally does that survey of the day. Let's start with some ZZ Top, shall we? Give me all your loving. Coming up after that word from Freya.
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0: ZZ Top with Give Me All Your Loving. We've got a TV screen in the corner of the studio, on silent, obviously, but I've just seen a headline flash up saying Jurgen Klopp is confirmed as the new Germany head coach. So he'll be in charge of Germany until 2030. So, obviously, for the Euros in 2028. So, yes, Germany will be back for the Euros, that's for sure. Right, I'm sure some of you don't want to hear anything about football, so let me go back to the music. One of the summer songs I've got on my part of the computer here is a beautiful one from Pink and her daughter, Willow Sage Hart, and it's called Cover Me in Sunshine.
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0: That was Pink and her daughter Willow. It's a lovely song, that one, isn't it? I think Jane from Little Bowden introduced me to that one. Let's have a classic tune then from that list of mine, things I've not played for ages. Baby Don't Cry from In Excess. Yes, the voice of the great Michael Hutchence. And after that, from Rihanna, We Found Love.
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0: That was Rihanna with We Found Love. After the next song, I've got our first set of three little words for today, or three words. Maybe they're not that little, I've just looked down again. So three words coming up after the next tune, and hopefully we'll hit 10:30-ish after we've heard Casey and the Sunshine Band with Boogie Shoes.
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0: Casey and the Sunshine Band, Boogie Shoes. Three words then, let's go for it. Three words this time, beginning with A-L-L, Alpha Lima Lima. Number one, a condition that makes a person ill because they've either been in contact with a substance or they've eaten certain foods. A condition that makes a person ill when they've been in contact with a particular substance or eaten certain foods. Number two, a large reptile that lives in or near rivers. A large reptile that lives in or near rivers. And number three, a small piece of ground that you can rent for growing flowers, fruit or veg or all three. They all begin with A-L-L, Alpha Lima Lima. Number one, a condition that makes a person ill because they've been in contact with a particular substance or eaten certain foods. Number two, a large reptile that lives in or near rivers. And number three, a small piece of ground that you can rent for growing flowers, fruit and veg, or one or the other. Let me know your answers, please. Next, we've got a word from Dave Irving, although he has only just left the building. In dedication to his three of a kind and my three words, I thought I'll play Our Lips Are Sealed by Fun Boy 3.
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Voice Re with Our Lips Are Sealed. Yes, I used the three there as for our quizzes, and Dave's three of a kind and my three words. I'll tell you, I'll catch up on that in a second. Normally I'd say hop over to the event section of our website, but one came in to me a couple of days ago that I haven't got on there yet. You probably know one of the things I do here is update the website, and I've not had chance to do this yet, so I'll have to do it later on today. But something that's happening this Sunday, the 26th of July, there are Sunday afternoon concerts in Church Langton at, St Peter's Church. Yes, it is St Peter's Church. I'm just double-checking there. Between 2 and 2.45, Sunday afternoon concert featuring Edward Hayes, who's a folk guitarist, playing acoustic tracks such as Scarborough Fair and Blowing in the Wind. Sounds great. So those concerts are £5 with tea. Oh, £5 entry or £8 with tea, coffee and cake. Pay on the door. And 2 till 2.45 in St Peter's Church, Church Langton. Lovely church. And I bet the acoustics are great in there as well. So I will get that one onto the website. But there you go. This, the last Sunday of each month in July, August and September. So I'll get it onto the website. Right, three words. You're doing really well. And I see that I've got more messages coming in. So three words that begin with A-L-L, Alpha Lima Lima. Number one, a

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0: That was the Babies with Isn't It Time? A track that I rediscovered when I heard them play it on The Rock Show, and me and Jen Shales both love that one. So thank you for reminding me, Jen. It will be the Friday Rock Show tonight between 9 and 11. Not sure who's manning it yet. I'm looking for a clue. I'll find one, I'm sure. Three words then. You're doing brilliantly, and I will tell you the answers after the 11 o'clock news. Three words that start with A-L-L, Alpha Lima Lima. Number one, a condition that makes a person ill because they've been near certain substances or eaten certain foods. Number two, a large reptile that lives in or near rivers. And number three, a small piece of ground you can rent for growing stuff, flowers, fruit and or veg, any of those, or any combination of them. Well done so far to Sharon and Alan, Mick Hewitt, Jen Shales, Arkaza, Karen Anderson, Jen formerly of Hello Me Duck, Sue Hay, Wendy P, Matt and Juliet and John. Thank you very much. Three out of three, all of you. It's Castle Songs. The first one from Ian Vandal, Castles in the Sky. And another one from Freya Ridings, Castles.
1: 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We are HFM.

Afro Ridings with Castles. Love that one. I'm going to bring Bill Castles from The Rubble of Your Love. Great lyrics on that one. Anyway, we're heading towards Nick Shaw and the 11 o'clock news. And we're going there with one from Generation X, lead singer Billy Idol. Yes, it's King Rocker. See you after the news.

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3: It's 11 o'clock. I'm Nick Shaw. A high street shop that served Market Harborough for more than three decades is to close. The T.G. Jones store, formerly W.H. Smith, is expected to shut in early September, with seven staff, some of whom have worked at the shop for many years, set to lose their jobs. The closure is believed to be part of a wider restructuring programme by the chain's owner, with closing down signs now displayed across the shopfront. The Prime Minister insists no prisoners will be let out as he announces a pause on an early release scheme. It was due to take effect from September in efforts to tackle overcrowding in jails. The initiative sparked concerns some violent offenders could benefit. Justice Secretary Alex Norris explains the next steps.
4: We as ministers are looking at, you know, the aspects of the implementation of this policy as to who might leave and when they would leave, but crucially as well, what information victims have, what say victims have had in this, to say to them, OK, that if individuals did leave, what control measures would give you reassurance about your life.
3: Children of all abilities can now enjoy new play facilities at Welland Park in Market Harborough following a major investment. The District Council spent £50,000 on inclusive equipment, including a wheelchair-accessible play vehicle and sensory play areas. Andy Burnham's working from the new Number 10 North for the first time today. He's described the base as the Situation Room for making Britain better. The new PM says it'll be a place where power will be delivered into the hands of local people, and he'll be working from there once a week. Sky's political correspondent Amanda Acas says it's part of a bigger project for Mr Burnham.
5: This week we've seen him in Scotland, he's been talking to the First Minister of Wales as well, so he's trying to show that he is covering the whole country, it's not just about Manchester, and this is kind of symbolic of the broader project of getting out of London.
3: A new housing development near Bushby's been approved despite concerns from villagers. Harborough District Council's given the green light in principle for 130 homes off Zouch Way near the recently approved Lidl store. The plans include 52 affordable homes. And Market Harborough's peregrine falcons could soon have a new home at one of the town's historic landmarks. Work's begun to create a nesting platform in the tower on top of the Symington building as part of wider restoration work. It's hoped the sheltered site will attract a breeding pair, and there's plans too to install a live camera feed.
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3: Plenty of sunny spells for Friday, staying dry too. Moderate winds warming up this afternoon to highs of 26 Celsius.
2: HFM weather.
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0: Hello, welcome back. It's the middle hour of Friday's 10 to 1 show on HFM. Pat with you today, sitting in for Dave Smith, who's on a break until next Wednesday. And that was Walk the Moon with Shut Up and Dance. I'm not telling you to shut up. You carry on talking if you like, but I just like the tune. If there's something you'd like to hear between now and 1 o'clock, well, you know how to get in touch, don't you? But here goes, I'm going to tell you again. You can call me on 01858 464 666. 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Any of those ways will do. In the last hour, we did a set of three words that began with A-L-L. Number one, a condition that makes a person ill because they've been in contact with a certain substance or eaten certain foods. That was allergy, allergic, any of those things. Number two, a large reptile that lives in or near rivers, alligator. And number three, a small piece of ground you can rent for growing flowers, fruit and veg. Allotment. No problems to any of you. Well done to Sharon and Alan, Mick Hewitt, Jen Shales, Kaza, Jen formerly of Hello Me Duck, Sue Hay, Wendy P, Matt and Juliet and John. Thank you for playing along. I'll do another one around 11:30-ish. Actually, I was writing some this morning because, as you know, if I'm here sort of unexpectedly, it's always handy to have some in the bank. And when I started shuffling through my bits of paper, I've got quite a lot to choose from. So I'd better start choosing now, hadn't I? So we'll do that 11:30-ish anyway. I've noticed this week, yeah, I've thrown in the odd rock song here and there, but I thought, yeah, I'm going to do a proper one as it's Friday, a proper longish one. So after that word from Freya, here comes Guns N' Roses with Sweet Child O' Mine.
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0: is Sweet Child of Mine, a song most of us know the words to, I suspect. Yeah, don't forget to listen to the Friday Rock Show tonight between 9 and 11. By my reckoning, it should be Stu and Logan tonight, she thinks. Yet to be confirmed. A couple of songs now, something completely different. A beautiful tune from Leanne Womack, I Hope You Dance. And after that, because I saw it on the list and thought I've not played it for ages, I Don't Wanna Dance from Eddie Grant.
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0: Eddie Grant with I Don't Want to Dance. I haven't played that one for a long time either. Oh, after the next song, I've got another set of three words for you. I've rootled one out from my little pile of paper, so I hope you'll play along just for fun. So the next song, because I mentioned it when I was telling you about those Sunday afternoon concerts in Church Langton, Scarborough Fair and Canticle from Simon and Garfunkel. After a reminder about Adam Wilson's show on Tuesday between 9 and 11. Yes, he's here again next Tuesday with A Quiet Revolution.
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0: Simon and Garfunkel with Scarborough Fair. Beautiful song. Right, three words, our next set of three words today. Here we go. Three words this time, beginning with G-R-E. Golf Romeo Echo. G-R-E. Number one. A glass building you may have in your garden where plants or vegetables are grown. A glass building in a garden where plants or vegetables are grown. Number two, a thin dog that can run fast. A thin dog that can run fast. And number three, a small bomb that can be thrown by hand after removing a pin. A small bomb that can be thrown by hand after removing a pin. Three words that begin with G-R-E. Golf Romeo Echo. Number one, glass building in a garden where plants are grown. Number two, a thin dog that can run fast. And number three, a small bomb that can be thrown by hand after removing a pin. Let me know if you know what those three words are, please. Here comes a sing-along song for a Friday, if ever I saw one. After a word from Matilda, Texas Midnight Runners with Come On Eileen.
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3: 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The next gathering takes place on Thursday, August the 6th at 7pm at Fernie Hall on St Mary's Road in Market Harbour. You're welcome to stay for as long or as little as you like, meet some new people and enjoy some good conversation. 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

Taxi's Midnight Runners with Come On Eileen. I'm sure Chris Jones was singing along to that. Ah, three words then. They begin with G-R-E. Golf Romeo Echo. This set begin with G-R-E. Number one, a glass building in a garden where plants are grown. Number two, a thin dog that can run fast. And number three, a small bomb that can be thrown by hand after removing a pin. Hey, well done so far to our fearless leader, Chris Jones, Matt, Kazza, Wendy P, Sue Hay and Mick Hewitt. If you know what those three words beginning with G-R-E are, please let me have your answers. But next, I've got a special song

0: Ah, the Everly Brothers, devoted to you. That was for Liz and John, celebrating their 44th wedding anniversary. Topaz, John, don't forget. Oh, if you see them, wish them a happy anniversary. Well, I thought I'd play a Dean Martin track. So, yes, memories are made of this, coming up after this.
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0: Dean Martin with Memories Are Made of This. Another one to celebrate Liz and John's 44th wedding anniversary. And I've got a message from Liz, along with their answers to those three words. Says, please wish John a happy anniversary for today from Liz and Maisie. So, yes, 44 years, who'd have thought? Wow, yeah, exactly. Where does it go? Where does it go? Have a great day, guys, and thank you. Three words then. I'll give you the answers after the news, but in case anybody else wants to tell me their answers for these three words, they begin with G-R-E, Golf Romeo Echo. Number one, a glass building in a garden where plants are grown. Number two, a thin dog that can run fast. And number three, a small bomb that can be thrown by hand after removing a pin. I don't like to give you the exact dictionary definitions, you know. I make them up for myself. I think you can tell that, can't you? Well done to Chris Jones, Matt, Kazza, Wendy P, Sue Hay, Mick Hewitt, Eleanor in Desborough, Sandra, Rob and Richie C. Hello, you guys. And Liz, John and Maisie. Thank you all. I'll tell you the answers after the news. Here comes Brian Ferry now, another, yes, the lounge lizard they used to call him, didn't they? With You Do Something to Me.
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0: Oh, Brian Ferry with You Do Something to Me. I'm sure I've got that on an LP at home. Or an album, I should say. Yes. Does that sort of reveal it's a record? We shall see. Another message from Liz. I'm quickly changing songs here. She says, can you play Unchained Melody for John? Yes, of course. Here it comes then. The Righteous Brothers with Unchained Melody.
1: Why?

0: Righteous Brothers with Unchained Melody, even. That was for John from Liz. Oh, they're having a romantic time in that household, aren't they? Let's head to the news with the Rubettes and Baby I Know.
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3: It's midday. I'm Nick Shaw. A long-standing Market Harborough shop is to close, with seven jobs set to be lost. Grant Lush has more.
4: The T.G. Jones store on the High Street, formerly W.H. Smith, has been trading in the town for around 35 years. The closure is understood to be part of a wider restructuring programme by the chain's owner, which bought W.H. Smith's High Street business and rebranded the stores last year. Staff, some of whom have worked at the shop for many years, were told the decision earlier this week, and the closing down signs have now been placed across the shop front. The store is expected to shut in early September.
3: The Prime Minister says no prisoners will be released early after announcing a pause to a scheme aimed at easing overcrowding in jails in England and Wales. The changes had been due to come into force in September, but prompted concerns some violent offenders could benefit. Meanwhile, Southport killer Axel Raducanu has been transferred from prison to Broadmoor Psychiatric Hospital. The Ministry of Justice says it doesn't change his 52-year sentence. New inclusive play equipment has been installed at Welland Park in Market Harborough following a £50,000 investment. The improvements include a wheelchair-accessible play vehicle, musical equipment and sensory features. Harborough District Council says it's the first phase of wider improvements, with a further £250,000 planned for accessible play areas across the district. Andy Burnham will host his first meeting at the new Number 10 North in Manchester later. The branch of Downing Street in the northwest will form part of the Prime Minister's aim to shift power out of London and across the country. Here's Cabinet Office Minister Sally Jameson.
5: We're taking power out of Whitehall and driving it to the north, but actually not just to the north, but to all regions and nations across the country. And I think that the Prime Minister is sending a really clear message by having a base outside of London.
3: Despite concerns from residents, plans for 130 new homes in Bushby have been approved by Harborough District Council. The development on land off Zouch Way near the recently approved Lidl store will include 52 affordable homes. And work is underway to create a nesting platform for peregrine falcons on top of Market Harborough's Symington building. The platform in the historic building's tower is being installed as part of ongoing restoration work. It's hoped the sheltered site will attract a breeding pair of birds, with plans also in place for a live camera feed.
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3: Fairly bright as we head through lunchtime and into this afternoon. Breezy too, warming up to highs of 26 Celsius. 23 in Market Harborough now.
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6: Thanks, Nick. Hey, guess what? He'll be back at one with another news bulletin for us.
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0: back. It's the last hour of Friday's 10 to 1 show on HFM. It is Friday. It's Pat with you, sitting in for Dave Smith. And of course, I'm going to play Primal Scream with Rocks. It's a Friday song. I'm mixing up the music. If there's something you'd like to hear between now and one, here we go with the contact details again. You can call me on 01858 464 666. 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Any of those ways will do. In the last hour, we did another set of three words. You all done brilliantly, despite my definitions. Helped along, of course, in some cases. Three words beginning with G-R-E. Number one, a glass building in a garden where plants are grown, a greenhouse. Number two, a thin dog that can run fast, a greyhound. And number three, a small bomb that can be thrown by hand after removing a pin, a grenade. So, three out of threes all round. Well done to our fearless leader, Chris Jones, Matt, Kaza, our Karen Anderson, Wendy P, Sue Hay, Mick Hewitt, Eleanor in Desborough, Sandra Robb and Richie C, Liz John and Maisie, and Jen, formerly of Hello My Duck. Thank you for playing along. I will do one last one in this hour, and I'll try and do it a bit earlier today. That's my aim anyway. So I'll get on with it. Here's David Guetta and Sia with Titanium. After that, word from Freya.
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0: David Guetta and Sia with Titanium. Just occurred to me, I should have played Grenade, shouldn't I? I might do that in a bit. Bruno Mars, Grenade. Yeah, maybe. A Greenhouse, Greyhound and Grenade. That would have made a sentence. If only Mark was here listening, he could have formed a sentence from those three. After the next two songs, I've got another set of three words, our last set for today. So, after we've heard 5 seconds of summer with Hey Everybody, and after that from Pitbull, yes, it is Pitbull with Timber.
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0: That was Pitbull with Timber. And yay, I've achieved it, finishing that early so we can do another set of three words. Oh, last set of three words for today. Here we go. Three words this time, beginning with D-E-E. Delta, echo, echo. D-E-E. Number one, a soft hat that has flaps that come down that can cover your ears. Famously worn by a fictional detective, Sherlock Holmes. A soft hat with coverings for the ears, worn by Sherlock Holmes. Number two, an intentional act. Or it could be a legal document related to a building. An intentional act, or it could be a legal document related to a building. And number three, something a long way down from the surface. Something a long way down from the surface. Three words that begin with D-E-E, delta, echo, echo. Number one, a soft hat with coverings for the ears. Number two, an intentional act, or it could be a legal document related to a building. And number three, something a long way down from the surface. Let me have your three words, please. Another beautiful song now, this one from Hoobastank, called The Reason.
1: Summer, the soundtrack to your summer.
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0: That was Hoobastank with The Reason. Love that song. I think that must be one hit. I can't think of anything else I know by them, but I only know about that one because of Becca Robertson. So maybe she'll tell me at some point if I remember to ask her, that is. You're doing brilliantly on these three words that begin with D-E-E, Delta Echo, Echo number one, a soft hat with coverings for the ears, famously worn by a fictional character, Sherlock Holmes. Number two, an intentional act or a legal document related to a building. Sorry, can't read my own writing. And number three, something a long way down from the surface. Well done to Gordon from Fleckney, Mick Hewitt, Chris Jones, Jen formerly of Hello Me Duck, Sandra Robb and Richie C, Wendy P, Jane of Ian and Jane, but Ian's painting apparently, and Sue Hay so far. So yeah, if you know what those three words beginning with D-E-E are, let me have your answers, please. Let me just tell you the lineup for the rest of Friday on HFM. After the 1 o'clock news, it's Moley and Stu with all their Friday special features. 3 o'clock this afternoon, Becca and Quizzy on the home run. At 6 o'clock, it's Jim Gardner sitting in for Will Challoner this week. 9 o'clock, it's the Friday Rock Show. And at 11 o'clock, it's Nick Shaw's Dance Classics from the 90s and noughties. Then we'll play, till 1 o'clock. Then we'll play you some music through the night till 7 in the morning when Emma B will be here with the Saturday Breakfast Show. So here's a reminder of Nick Shaw's Dance Classics tonight. And I actually asked him for a song this time while we're in the same building at the same time. So Feeling Fine by Ultra Beat after that word about his show tonight.
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Ultrabeat with Feeling Fine. Don't forget about Nick Shaw's Dance Classics tonight from 11 p.m. to 1 a.m. Yes, we're quite often in the same building at the same time. It's me asking him that's a new feature. Yeah, ask him what songs he likes particularly. Why not? I've done it now. I've got it on a bit of paper. A quick hop to the events section of our website then. You know how it goes. harbourfm.co.uk. One of the options on the menu is events. Click on there. 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And you can click through on each one for more details. A reminder of this one, really, because I have told you about this one. The Welland Valley Vintage Traction Club is holding its open weekend at the club's base on Glebe Road, Little Bowden, this weekend. So this Saturday and Sunday, the 25th and 26th of July, they're open from 10:30 in the morning till 5 in the afternoon on both days. Visitors can see steam traction engines, vintage tractors, cars, bikes and engines on display. Refreshments available, including a bar. Free entry, although donations are very welcome towards the club's ongoing costs. So that's the Welland Valley Vintage Traction Club open weekend this weekend, Glebe Road, Little Bowden. For that and loads of other community and charity events, do check out the events section of our website. As I told you earlier, I have got some to update. I will get that done. And if you know of a community or charity event that's not on there, we're not talking about it on the radio, please email details to events@harbourfm.co.uk. And I'll get it on there for you. Last chance at these three words then. After the next two songs, I will reveal the answers. So three words beginning with D-E-E, Delta Echo Echo. Number one, a soft hat with coverings for the ears, as worn by Sherlock Holmes. Number two, an intentional act, or it could be a legal document related to a building. And number three, something a long way down from the surface. I'll tell you the answers and who got it right after the next couple of songs. And because Nick had said Feeling Fine by Ultrabeat, I got another couple of songs with fine in the title. First of all, the Pasadenas with I'm Doing Fine Now. And after that, Good Thing by Fine Young Cannibals. Yes, fine is in the artist. Fine Young Cannibals after that.

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That was Fine Young Cannibals with Good Thing. Three words then, let's sort it out. Three words that began with D-E-E. Number one, a soft hat with covers for the ears. That was a deer stalker. Number two, an intentional act or a legal document. That was a deed or deeds. And number three, something a long way down from the surface. Deep. Well done to Gordon from Fleckney, Mick Hewitt, Chris Jones, Jen formerly of Hello Me Duck, Sandra Robin, Richie C, Wendy P, Jane of Ian and Jane, but Ian's painting, so let's not disturb him, Sue Hay and Eleanor in Desborough. Thank you all very much for playing along. A couple more tracks from me, at least, but I will be back on Sunday with Chris Jones during his Sunday bit in the middle between 11 and 2. And, of course, my next scheduled appearance on the radio is on Monday and Tuesday on this show from 10 to 1 until Dave Smith's return on Wednesday. I think I said that right, but I'm here Monday and Tuesday if I didn't. I mentioned the song Grenade, didn't I, by Bruno Mars, because that was in the last set of three little words. Yeah, so here it comes. Grenade, Bruno Mars.

0: That was Bruno Mars with Grenade. Yes, two more songs from me now. The first one is a golden oldie from Petula Clark. Don't Sleep in the Subway.
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2: This

Ah, Petula Clark with Don't Sleep in the Subway. I've not heard that for ages. Thank you for putting up with me today. I'll see you very soon. We're heading towards Nick Shaw and the 1 o'clock news. Molly and Stu with you after that. Taking you there, The Pretenders, I Go to Sleep. Pat Stones on your face.

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3: It's 1 o'clock. I'm Nick Shaw. People in Market Harborough have been expressing shock and sadness after learning a long-standing high street store is set to close. T.G. Jones, formerly W.H. Smith, is expected to shut in early September, with seven staff, some of whom have worked at the shop for many years, set to lose their jobs.
4: I was quite surprised. I didn't actually know until I walked past it, but I think it's quite sad. I like to pop in, see what you're buying rather than just ordering from the likes of Amazon. So yeah, I think it is a shame for it to be going.
5: Quite shocked because before it was WH Smith, and then all of us saw that come and think, oh, great. And now I'm looking around thinking, what's happening here?
3: The store's been open since 1991 and the closure's believed to be part of a wider restructuring programme by the chain's owner. Southport killer Axel Radhakubana has been accused of trying to manipulate the system after he was transferred from prison to Broadmoor Psychiatric Hospital. He's serving a sentence of at least 52 years after the fatal stabbing of three girls in 2024. A para swimmer from Desborough is preparing to make his Commonwealth Games debut for Team England. Bruce Dee will compete in the 50-metre freestyle next week after becoming one of the country's leading para swimmers. The 20-year-old, who has dwarfism, set a new world record in December and says representing England feels especially personal. Further investment in accessible play areas across Harborough is planned after new inclusive facilities were installed at Welland Park in Market Harborough. The District Council has spent £50,000 on equipment, including a wheelchair accessible play vehicle and sensory play areas. Andy Burnham is holding his first meeting at the new Number 10 North in Manchester today. The branch of Downing Street will form part of the Prime Minister's aim to shift power from London to regions across the country. He'll chair a meeting with senior ministers together with regional mayors to discuss devolution and local economic growth. Shadow Business Secretary Gareth Davies says what matters more is how big issues are dealt with.
6: Whether he's making the decision in Manchester or he's making it in Number 10 Downing Street down the road in Westminster. The answer is not more politicians, not more offices of government buildings. The answer is reduce taxation, be pro-enterprise.
3: And in football, Harborough Town have announced a major signing ahead of their first season in the National League North. The Bees have brought in ex-championship striker Britt Asambolonga, who has made more than 500 senior appearances during a career, including spells with Nottingham Forest and Middlesbrough.
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3: Fairly bright as we head through lunchtime and into this afternoon. Breezy too, warming up to highs of 26 Celsius. 23 in Market Harborough now.
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0: Welcome to the Friday lunchtime show here on 102.3 HFM. Well, the station very, very proud to be broadcasting live here from our studios in Market Harborough. And we're serving across the regions of South Leicestershire, North Northamptonshire, online around the UK, wherever you are. Very good good afternoon to you here. Molly and Stu with you. How are you, Stu?
1: Oh, fine and dandy, sir.
0: Fine and dandy.
1: Yeah, I look good. I feel good.
0: Yeah.
1: I didn't mean that.
0: Do you?
1: I meant you look good. I feel good.
0: You look and feel good. Nice quiff you've got on your hair today, sir.
1: Quiff, it's the wind, sir.
0: Is it? Which way is it blowing? Is it from the west?
1: Right over my head.
0: Yeah, over your hair.
1: Okay.
0: Anyway, lots of humour as always, and Tony's on board today with some wonderful jokes, so we'll be breaking those through in the next hour, won't we, Stu?
1: We will, yeah, that's good. I like the wife one. Yeah. Very good.
0: Oh, wonderful stuff. Anyway, Stu's going to tell you what's got lined up for the next chaotic 2 hours.
1: Yeah, hello, welcome. Good afternoon to all from the Moultrie here. Soon we've got our poser. Then we've got Molly's brain teaser. We have a quirky quiz and an intro quiz a bit later in the second hour. Anyway, it is a... Yeah, it's one of those quizzes where you can make requests.
0: Is it?
1: And I would do that if I were you, because we have got your records here, haven't we?
0: You got them in your pocket, don't you, Stu?
1: So welcome, and if you want to get in touch, please telephone us on 01858 464 666. Excuse me, you can email us at studio@harborough.fm.co.uk. Text us on 6446.
0: Well done, Stu.
1: And start your message with HFM and just leave a little space.
0: Beautifully.
1: There you go.
0: Big thanks to Pat for covering this week for Smithy on his vacation. And Pat will be back on Monday, of course, from 10, covering for the next couple of days while Smithy returns. He'll be moaning about the weather, I'm sure. So then, anyway, great music lined up for you.

0: Oh, the late, great Glen Campbell, the 49 years ago today.
1: That was that song.
0: Yeah. Anyway, what a lovely song. Very good afternoon to you here on the All Requests Friday show. And Stu is in fine fettle today, aren't you?
1: Yeah, I feel good.
0: Do you?
1: Yeah.
0: You feel good?
1: I feel good. I feel better than James Brown.
0: Do you?
1: I do, yeah.
0: You look better than James Brown.
1: Do I?
0: Yeah.
1: I suppose I do, really.
0: Yeah, you've got plenty of makeup on today, Stu. That's what it is. Have you changed the colour of the saddling?
1: No.
0: It looks very good, actually.
1: I think we're losing our tans, aren't we?
0: Yeah.
1: It's not been so consistent, has it, the weather? And people are keeping out of it a bit more now.
0: Yeah, I lost my tan last week.
1: Yeah.
0: Did you?
1: I noticed all the cafes where they've got seats outside, people are not sitting outside, are they?
0: Okay.
1: Wonder why that is.
0: Yeah.
1: It's a joy, isn't it, sit outside.
0: Oh, absolutely.
1: But it can get too warm, can't it, really?
0: Yeah, it's not nice. It's lovely in here, isn't it?
1: How are you, anyway?
0: Oh, I'm all right. Right, better for seeing you.
1: Yeah.
0: You're looking really good, I must say.
1: That means when people stress that, it usually means they're worried about you, doesn't it?
0: Yeah, well, I'm very worried about you.
1: Well, it's lovely to be here, mate. It really is.
0: Every day's a bonus, isn't it, that's this.
1: Every day's a bonus. There you go, that's the
0: right,
1: wise words.
0: Wise words. Well, talking of wise words, actually, we've got some wise words here from Tony, actually.
1: All right,
0: He says, Stu, he noticed the other day when he was here, he says, you've got very wavy hair.
1: Really?
0: He says, you've waved goodbye to it. And you said, these aren't grey hairs, they are wisdom highlights.
1: Yes, I've not heard that one before.
0: No, that was wise words, that was.
1: Yeah.
0: Yeah.
1: Good.
0: And also, you've been in trouble as well about... You, when you were younger, you really almost fell over heels to with Beyoncé, didn't you?
1: Oh, yes.
0: Do you really?
1: I told my wife I always fancied Beyoncé, yeah.
0: Did you really? Whatever did she say then,
1: she said,
0: to
1: them? Whatever floats your boat. I replied, no, that's buoyancy.
0: I like those. They're two good ones. Well done, Tony. Yeah, keep them coming in. Right, time for our Friday poser. Yeah. Okay,
1: our Friday poser comes in three parts there for three points. Which duo had a hit with Islands in the Stream?
0: There we are.
1: Number
0: one. Contester for you.
1: Don't Go Breaking My Heart. And also Something Stupid. All very big songs, very big duo songs.
0: Are you trying to say I'm stupid?
1: Duo. No,
0: that's true.
1: Something Stupid.
0: True,
1: anyway. No, it's not by you, Molly.
0: Well, I'm Something Stupid all the time.
1: Are you really?
0: Yeah. No hope at all. No hope at all.
1: No hope.
0: Was it Mr. Bob Hope?
1: I think they're not quite sure what to answer.
0: Well, I wasn't not sure. Sure
1: anyway,
0: to answer.
1: I'll just
0: anyway,
1: repeat those, shall I?
0: Yeah, go on. Let's go a bit of it.
1: Which duo had a hit with these songs? Islands in the Stream. I don't go breaking my heart, and also Something Stupid.
0: There we are. There was two votes in there. Yeah,
1: very good songs, especially the middle one. I like the middle one.
0: I've got to do it at home.
1: Have you?
0: Yeah, it's salt and pepper.
1: Great.

0: that's great. Utah Sense there. They were a bit of a duo electronic stuff, that, wasn't it? You know, in the 80s, they had all these synth duos. Well, the Utah Sense, they were into the 90s, weren't they, with that sort of bit sort of nightclubby sort of music, isn't it, really?
1: Yeah.
0: Right, we are now going to give you some clues for our quirky quiz. Not our quirky quiz, our... What's it?
1: Our poser.
0: Our poser. Yeah. Right, so... right.
1: The first one then was which duo had a hit with Islands in the Stream?
0: Ken and Doll, wasn't it?
1: Right, there you go.
0: Ken and Doll.
1: Also, Don't Go Breaking My Heart.
0: Elton.
1: Right, and Something Stupid.
0: It's got to be Frank, isn't it? I'm very frank with that.
1: Are you very frank with that?
0: Yeah, very frank with that.
1: Okay, there you go. That's a good, they're good clues. If you can't get them, come back.
0: So these are duos that were sang by Islands in the Stream, isn't it?
1: Yep.
0: Don't Go Breaking My Heart.
1: That was a good song, wasn't it?
0: Yeah. And Something Really Stupid.
1: I think Robbie Williams did this one as well. Somewhere along the line.
0: Tickle, yeah. Okay, so all you need to do now... Call, text, or email Moley now.
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0: there you go, Black Betty, of course, by
1: the Ram Jam. Yeah. Do you like jam, Sue?
0: I like that guitar player.
1: Yes, yeah, brilliant. Very good, isn't it?
0: It's funny, isn't it? With all the famous guitar players, you never recognise that fellow, is he? No, I must find out who that is.
1: Bill Bartlett.
0: Bill Bartlett.
1: That's what it says on here. Yeah, Bill Bartlett, guitar and vocalist.
0: They're not English, are they?
1: From New York.
0: Are they?
1: Yeah, New York City.
0: Bill Bartlett.
1: Great, good rock band, rock band. Anyway, do you like jams, too?
0: Jam, yeah, I do. Yeah. I like, what's it, jam? What is it? The little things you buy in the shop, the little black things.
1: Raspberry.
0: No, not raspberry.
1: Blackberry.
0: Not blackberry, not blueberry.
1: Blueberry jam.
0: Yeah, I like that.
1: Yeah, what colour is it?
0: And marmalade that somebody makes in town is absolutely wonderful.
1: That blueberry, what colour is it?
0: It's very black.
1: Is it?
0: Yeah.
1: Is it? Not blue. Blueberry black.
0: Well, it's a dark blue, isn't it, really?
1: It's very good for you, blueberries. Do you know that?
0: They are, aren't they?
1: Yeah. They make you sane.
0: Sane?
1: Yeah.
0: Well, must take more than
1: more. Right, I think we better open up a bit more on today's Friday Poser, but we're time now to go over to the 1:30 news headlines. It is heading into that time already. Where's that gone, Stu? Hey, really is.
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3: Shoppers in Market Harbour have been expressing shock and sadness after learning a long-standing high street store is set to close. Prime Minister says Number 10 North is open for business as he prepares to chair the first meeting of a revived National Economic Council. A Desborough para swimmer is preparing to make his Commonwealth Games debut for Team England. New inclusive play equipment has been installed at Welland Park in Market Harbour following a £50,000 investment. And in football, Harbour Town have announced the signing of ex-championship striker Britt Asambolonga ahead of their first season in National League North. The weather, bright and breezy this afternoon, sunny intervals on and off, highs 26 Celsius. That's the latest. More news at 2 o'clock.
1: Well, thank you, Nick, and as always at this time, reminding you that if you've got a local news story, you want to get to our news desk and get those details there on the airways, just email news@harbourfm.co.uk and as always, just leave a bit of details about the news story. Somebody will come back to you. Time for this, and Stu, I'm going to put you to the test for yesterday's brain teaser. Yesterday's brain teaser was, it's a slippery fish in a cloudy sea. Neither a hook nor a spear will capture me. With your hand you must hunt and seize this fish and see it ends up on what dish?
0: Oh.
1: The soap dish. A bar of soap.
0: Yeah. Oh.
1: Cloudy water.
0: Nobody ever get that, will they?
1: You'd be surprised.
0: Yeah.
1: It was a bar of what?
0: A bar of soap.
1: There we are, so they got it. So well done to Ted. Ted B, you've got the custard crown there at number 10. Followed by Timothy at 9. Hello, me duck, Jen at 8. Sue and Don, well done to you at 7. Tony L down to 6. Richie C and his family at 5. Sir Mikey Hewitt at 4. In the top 3, Mr. Bond, shaken but not stirred. Jen, good morning. Very happy Friday to you at 2. And Thirsty Kirsty takes over the top spot once again there with yesterday's brain teaser. Now, remember, today's brain teaser, of course, will take you over the weekend into Monday so you can have that glory. Now, this is all about a little story. And if you listen to the various lines, there is some clues there, but just think about it carefully. It's not a red herring or a pink herring or a blue herring. None of those three. So anyway, this man, he stands on one side of a river. His dog was on the other, and the man calls his dog. He immediately crosses the river without getting wet, without using a bridge or even a boat. How did the dog get the other side?
0: No idea.
1: Well, he did. Anyway, so this man stands on one side of a river, his dog's on the other. The man calls his dog, who immediately crosses the river without getting wet, without using a bridge or even a boat. How did the dog get over it? How did he get over that river? And this is what you need to do.
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1: I don't know, I've got one single hair in each ear. It's hardly at a forestation.
2: Keep dancing.
1: Keep dancing. 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

0: Yeah.
1: There you go, the wonderful Bob Marley and Buffalo Soldier. And we went for a Chinese meal yesterday.
0: You didn't, did
1: I
0: you?
1: I ordered from the specials board.
0: Did you?
1: Yeah, and I got too much Fung Yung.
0: Blimey, I don't think...
2: I don't think that's funny.
1: Well, I think it's funny, but I don't completely get that, do you, Molly?
0: Well, I went to a seance hosted by Neil Diamond.
1: You went to a...
0: Yeah.
1: Seance?
0: Yeah, seance hosted by Neil Diamond.
1: Oh, right, yeah.
0: Hands touching, hands reaching out.
2: I don't think that's funny.
1: He's working well, Tony, this morning. Yeah. Well done. Yeah. I'll tell you what, he's going to have to write a book, isn't he, for all this thing?
0: Yeah, absolutely.
1: That's what they do, isn't it, after a while. Yeah.
0: I did like the one about the Beyonce, yeah.
1: That's good, isn't it?
0: Yeah. Okay, so this man stands on one side of the river, his dog on the other. The man calls his dog, who immediately crosses the river without even getting wet, without using a bridge or a boat. How did that dog get over the river, eh? It was a very clever dog. Okay. There is a logical answer to that. There's a... Yeah.
1: The answer is you have to ring Canada for that.
0: Jen was very, very quick on the ball with that.
1: She was.
0: And the poser, Stu, let's just remind him on the poser.
1: Okay, yes, we've not got too many answers on that, but yeah. Which duo had a hit with Islands in the Stream, Don't Go Breaking My Heart, and Something Stupid? Three different hit duos.
0: Right, number one was Kenny and number two was Elton and...
1: Yeah, and number three was...
0: Frank and. There we go.
1: Daddy and daughter. Okay, have a go on our poser. 3 points for that. Yep.
0: Now, we've got a track by the Stones coming up, and I know Jen will enjoy this one, haven't we?
1: I think she'd really like number one.
0: Yeah.
1: She'd like number one, I think. But we're going to play the one I believe is the single, one of the singles, yeah.
0: Yeah, so on that track coming up.
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0: go. That's a new song by the Rolling Stones from the album. What's
1: Foreign
0: the album
1: Tongues.
0: Called?
1: Foreign Tongues.
0: Foreign Tongues, of course it is. Yeah, I do like the first track. Probably better than that. It's a real savage.
1: Well, I know.
0: Track,
1: so. I know Jen would have loved that. I don't know if she's got the album yet, but I'm sure she will. But Foreign Tongues, Jen. There, I'll just see if you can get that. Some great music there from our one and only Rolling Stones, still sounding as good as ever. They still sound fresh, don't they? Even after almost five decades, isn't it?
0: Can't believe it, can you? It's all new, isn't it, still? Yeah. I don't suppose if you're...
1: 25 albums, I think they've done, is it?
0: Yeah.
1: Something like that. Yeah, 25 album studio albums.
0: They've got to be the winners overall, haven't they?
1: Yeah, absolutely. Okay, so more music on the way for you here. It's 8 minutes to two, and just reminding you, we're going to give you... we're looking for a couple of golden oldies as well for the second hour, so you can have a bonus there if you want to get a couple of golden oldies to me as quickly as you possibly can. Hello to Jen. Hello, me duck, Jen. There we are. Well done. She's in there. Did you get Timothy as well? He's in. Yeah.
0: Yes.
1: Okay. Where's your fourth pair of glasses today?
0: I've left them at home.
1: Why?
0: I don't.
1: You couldn't
0: them.
1: Carry them.
0: Don't need them.
1: Did you?
0: Mm.
1: So you're on to three pairs.
0: I've got new eyes.
1: Have you?
0: I've had new eyes.
1: Which direction are they facing?
0: Upwards.
1: Upwards. Yeah. That's all right then. Yeah. So you're looking down all the time, are you?
0: Yeah.
1: Okay. Yeah. And you've got your glasses inside out as usual.
0: Well, those are special glasses, actually.
1: Are they?
0: Yeah,
1: they're called reversibles, aren't they?
0: They help me think.
1: Do they?
0: Yeah.
1: Yeah. So you're thinking in reverse, are you?
0: I am, yeah.
1: Why not?
0: Yeah.
1: Well, sexy back, Justin Timberlake, back to the year of 2006.

0: Well, a bit of Justin Timberlake there. With your sexy
1: back. That's hypnotic, isn't it, eh?
0: Yeah, you were hypnotic, yeah, as well.
1: Absolutely hypnotic, fantastic.
0: Yeah,
1: well done.
0: Good beat stuff there, was it, Stu?
1: Yeah.
0: Right, very quickly, last call on the Friday Poser from Stu.
1: Okay, which duo had a hit with this? Islands in the Stream, and also Don't Go Breaking My Heart. Not the same man, not the same people. And Something Stupid, three different duos there.
0: There we go. And the clues there was
1: Islands in the Stream.
0: Kenny and Elton and Frank and.
1: There you go.
0: There we are. That's it.
1: Good clues.
0: Right, heading up to the news with There Could Be a Ghost in the House, Stu.
1: Oh.

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3: It's 2 o'clock. I'm Nick Shaw. The shop that has served Market Harborough for more than three decades is to close. T.G. Jones, formerly W.H. Smith, is expected to shut in early September after being open on the high street since 1991. The closure's believed to be part of a wider restructuring programme by the chain's owner. Gareth Thomas, president of Market Harborough Chamber of Trade and Commerce, says he feels for the seven members of staff, some of whom have worked at the shop for many years, who are set to lose their jobs.
4: Firstly, we obviously feel for the staff. It's a very sad state of affairs that with the years of service and dedication they've put into retail in the town centre, that those people will be losing their employment.
3: Andy Burnham's arrived for his first day of work at the new number 10 North office. Downing Street says the Prime Minister's expected to work from the site in Manchester once a week. He'll chair a meeting with senior ministers together with regional mayors to discuss devolution and local economic growth. The PM insists the move is not just a gimmick.
5: This is the place where kind of Whitehall meets the rest of the country. It will be the situation room for growth where we all get around the table, mayors with all of the team and the Whitehall department, so we get those decisions made more quickly.
3: A Desborough swimmer is preparing to represent England on the international stage. Bruce Dee will make his Commonwealth debut next week in the 50-metre freestyle after setting a world record last year. The 20-year-old, who has dwarfism, says pulling on an England shirt is a proud and personal moment. Some of Market Harborough's highest profile residents could soon have a brand new address. Work's underway to create a nesting platform for peregrine falcons in the tower of the Symington building as part of restoration work. It's hoped the sheltered site will attract a breeding pair, with plans also in place for a live camera feed. And in football, Harborough Town have completed an eye-catching signing ahead of their first season in National League North, with former Championship striker Britt Asambolonga joining the Bees after a career spanning more than 500 senior appearances. He says a conversation with manager Mitch Austin convinced him to make the move.
6: The way he spoke about the club, about the team, about the players, about the staff, like everything just sounded good to me, especially now that I've moved away from down south and come close up to the Midlands. So for me, it makes sense.
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1: With Sue and She, Market Harborough's only sushi restaurant.
3: Bright and breezy this afternoon with sunny spells, hazy at times, highs 26 Celsius, 25 now in Kelmarsh and Foxton.
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7: Well, we're going to head you back into the second hour. Of course, this is the remix version.
8: Wet.
7: Wet.

0: That's a long way from the Trogs version, isn't it? I just remember listening to the Trogs version many, many million years ago.
1: Yeah.
0: A totally different song, isn't it?
1: Yeah. Yeah, but they did a good job on it, didn't
0: yeah,
1: they?
0: Yeah, went there with...
1: the year of about the 90s, early 90s, I think that came
0: was,
1: out.
0: It was, yeah. It was a simple song, and they made it into something really passionate.
1: Yeah, they really did, yeah.
0: Well done, where?
1: Yeah, back in the second hour here on the All Requests Friday show, and we're getting ready now for our entries of the...
0: Okay, which duo
1: for the
0: hit...
1: Friday Poser.
0: Yeah, our Friday Posers, which duo hit with... Islands in the Stream by, of course, it was Kenny and Dolly, Kenny and Dolly Parton. Don't Go Breaking My Heart, Elton John and Kiki D. And Something Stupid, of course, by Frank and Nancy Sinatra. And our winners today, Mike Hewitt there in the first. Jen Across the Pond, Sue and Don, Timothy. Hello, Jen Me Duck. I heard from you for a while. Have you been on holiday?
1: Yeah. Anyway. Well done to you all for getting that one right. It really has. Now, we've got an interesting one today for our quirky, haven't we, Stu?
0: Quirky? Well, I hope they're all a little bit interesting. Maybe not all of them, but this is a very simple one, isn't it?
1: Mm. Still saying I'm simple, yeah. I agree with him, yeah.
0: OK, they're all... all I can tell you is you're going to get a point for a complete correct answer. That's the name of the group, the record, and the theme.
1: So you're giving points, are you?
0: Yeah.
1: You're going to point
0: one point for each, and the 6 points to be had.
1: All pointing those... in the right direction, eh, Steve?
0: Yeah, and I just... well, you can tell them, Molly. We're not having our normal prizes, are we?
1: Again. No, we're going to change. We're going to change. You're getting something really special, so we're not going to tell you what it is. So it won't be the norm of golden coins, will it, Stu?
0: No, no, it's
1: something different. Something different. So we're putting something together for that.
0: There we go. And I won't say who's in the lead, but Jen Across the Pond's
1: doing very well at the moment.
0: Yes, yeah.
1: Okay, so. Are we ready for the first one, Stu?
0: Quirky quiz today, then, is this one.
1: It's the theme of the title, isn't it, Stu?
0: It is.

0: There you go. That's there we are.
1: So that's definitely a biting song, isn't it,
0: Steve? It is, yes, yes. It's number four song. Then coming up, number four.
1: Well, I think it's going to give this one away, isn't it? Yeah.
0: Okay, Mary, thank you so much. I think that's enough. I do think that is enough, yeah.

0: Oh, God.
1: Yeah. He certainly was a king, wasn't he? Yeah, yeah. That is a tremendous...
0: Turn anything...
1: It takes me right back, that, doesn't it?
0: Well, we're not quite ready for that one, actually. Let's jump the queue there. So we'll have that in just a few moments' time. And we're going to roll the clock back now for the start of the quirky quiz, OK? So, right, we're ready to go again, Stu.
1: OK, so this is number one.

0: Number five is this one. Don't forget, you're getting a point for the artist, the name of the record, and also the theme of all these together. Well, it's very, very similar with these.
1: Heading back on the year of

0: That's another nice stuff, that is, Molly. It takes me right back that day. It's really great does, stuff. Yeah. Okay, so, have a go at those. You get 1 point for each title artist and 1 point for the theme of those. Now, what?
1: Call, text, or email Molly now.
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4: Right, now we are ready for this.

0: Rebecca there from San Francisco there, Journey. Do you know, Stu, I had when I was younger, I had two fish in a tank, and one was called Fish and the other one was called Chips. So right. They were Fish and Chips. Oh, that was right. The two names. And Fish said to Chips, he says, do you know how to drive this thing?
1: Oh, what did Chips say?
0: He says,
2: I don't think that's funny.
0: Thank you, Daniel. Oh, how can you get round the way? Yeah, there's one here for you, Stu. There we are.
1: Oh, this one. This November, I'm going to put up a marquee in my garden.
0: Is that you really?
1: Yeah, with flashing lights and funky music. Is this the winter of my disco tent?
0: There we are, Tony. You get one of those for that one. Oh, anyway. Anyway, they're getting all right with the quirky. That's all right. We've got the music intro coming up very soon as well. I know Becca will be on with that quickly as well. I don't know, it's an easy one today. I'm going to have a bit of a rehearsal on that one. It's a bit of a tough one today.
1: I think it's it's a very well-known song, but
0: it's going to be produced right, isn't it?
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0: Well, that takes you back there with, of course, Wings and Sir Paul McCartney there all those years ago. Right, we're going to recap on today's quirky quiz before we do the music intro. So Stu's just going to explain to you about the quirky quiz, just to give you a chance if you didn't hear it earlier.
1: Okay, yeah, we've had a... Okay, we're going to do the quirky quiz again, and we're just going to run through them. And
0: just the ones,
1: and if we can find little clues, Molly, we'll just put them in, okay?
0: Yeah.
1: Okay, number one is this one. It's about you've got to, we want the name of the artist, the record, and the actual theme of all of them. There's a theme running through all.

0: So you're gonna hit it, are you, Stu?
1: Must
0: gonna
1: be, hit yeah. It. Trying to give you some clues.
0: Is it number three then, Stu?
1: Number three, yeah. This,
0: very dusty here, Stu, isn't it? Very dusty.
1: Yeah. Yeah. Let's go! Walks fairly down the street with the people way down low. Ooh, there you go, that's number three. Number four is this one.
0: All the way from Manchester, of course. And I felt so high. And the next one?
1: Number five is this one. A nice little reggae number. King of the reggae boys, this one is.

0: good plan.
1: Oh, there you go. That's the
2: there we go.
1: Big
2: that's
1: boy in here. How many nights, sir?
2: How many nights?
1: That's our clue for the day. How many nights with all those?
2: Yeah, and what we're going to do now is going to move on with our music intro now. Okay, okay. So we're ready for this.
1: A couple of points for this.
2: Well, we don't want that just yet. Let's see. Okay, and right, ready.
1: Who's this? And what's the name
2: Beck,
1: of the song?
2: Have you got your ears on? Yeah, I've got to be quick with this one, I tell you, because Becky will get it.
1: No, I think Becky will get this one.
2: Anyway, it's okay. Right, so her ears are on. This is the song we're doing today. It's a very well-known song, and I'm going to be very, very quick indeed, because I know how Becks will get it so quickly. Okay, always a bit nervous when I do this. What? You can't believe she got that. Well done, well done. Yeah. Wow, that was it. Name that song in half a note. Well done, Bex.
1: Well done, well done. Yeah, I think you're pretty good.
2: Yeah. There we go. That's the song we're looking for. Anybody recognise that? Yeah, just half a note. Takes a bit of doing, Bex, that does, I can tell you.
1: Wonderful stuff.
2: Yes, yeah, there well we done, are. Bex. So, well done, Bex is first in. Anybody know what that song is? Well, that's it. Okay. Well, just do one more on that one. There we are, that's it. It's so easy, isn't it? Okay, if you get it in one, you get a point, 2 points, don't you, Stu?
1: You do, yeah.
2: Yeah, okay. So if you know what that is, there we are. Ooh. Right, Bruce Chanel.
3: 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You can catch me on a Tuesday evening, alternating with Adam Wilson and his Quiet Revolution. 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

0: Well, I tell you what, Stu, a lot of them know their music out there. They really do, because that half note just thought of it.
1: I'm always amazed at Jenny across the pond there that a lot of this stuff we're playing is British music and not always released in America, some of this pop stuff. And she gets every time. Amazing, isn't it? Well done, Jen.
0: There's a lot got on that one, I tell you. Really, oh my goodness, yeah. Right, we're going to do it once more, and Stu's going to let you know what's happening in with the what's on in the community. So here we go. This is the half note. You get, remember, if you get this before we open it up for the next run, you get 2 points. You get 2 points. Okay, there we go. Are you ready for this, Stu? Okay. Does anybody got that? Yeah. Go on. There we are. Let it go.
1: There you go, 2 points from now on then.
0: Yeah, okay. 1 point. Oh, 1 point. That's
1: sorry,
0: a 2 point.
1: Yeah.
0: Okay, so that's it. Now we've opened it up to the airways there with 2 points. Go on. There we go. That's the song we're looking for. Go on. There we are. Go on. Right. So if you get that, you get 1 point.
1: I don't think you need any clues there now.
0: No, there we are. Okay, Stu, are you are you ready for this?
1: Yes, I'm ready. Oh, this is what's happening in and around Market Harbour in this next few days. Market Harbour Fire Station is holding a fun-filled open day on Saturday, 25th of July. That's tomorrow, isn't it? From 10 a.m. till 3 p.m. Meet the firefighters, including Molly the Search and the Rescue Dog, while help raising money for the firefighters charity. 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What on earth is one of those? Anyway, visit HFM's website for more information on that one. The Market Harbour Chatty Calf takes place every Wednesday from 10 a.m. till 12 noon at the Mikado Lounge on Abbey Street. It's a welcoming space where you can meet new people and enjoy a friendly chat at the chatty table. 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The Chatty Calf is part of a national initiative that helps people connect through simple, friendly conversation. Any more information you need on that one, visit HFM's website. Let's have a look what we've got here. The Much Loved Cibitoff Teas. 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

0: www.twistingyourtongue.org.uk. Sorry about that.
1: Well done, Stu. Okay. Well done.
0: Yeah. Thank you very
1: Twisting
0: much.
1: Twisting your tongue there, wasn't it? You really was.
0: Tongue twister, man. Yeah.
1: Right, we've got a lot into the music intro now. They've opened up the airways. We're going to have a look, see some of them that did... I'm looking at the timings on all these on the screen, Stu, and they're all getting 2 points, the ones on the screens.
0: Are they?
1: Yeah. Okay, so we'll go through those in the meantime.
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0: Ah, lovely stuff there with Mr. Bob Dylan, back to the year of 1968. Can you believe it's that long ago, Stu? Robert Dylan, no wonder he was called Bob. Yeah. I had a fish called Bob.
1: Did you really?
0: Yeah, it was called Bob, Bob, Bob.
1: I know why it was called Bob, because it kept bobbing.
0: Bob, yeah, it was Bob, Bob,
1: yeah,
0: Bob.
1: Was it?
0: Yeah.
1: Yeah.
0: Okay, that's enough of that, I think. I don't think we'll get one of that for mention. Right, anyway, Stu. It's time's ticking away, and we've got more great music on the way for you. I'm going to recap the brain teaser now, and we're all right for a few minutes. Give them a chance there on there. Did you get all those? They were very quick on that one. A very distinctive intro that was.
1: It was good.
0: Well, I've got a man who stands on one side of the river, and his dog was on the other.
1: Right.
0: The man calls his dog. He immediately crosses that river without getting wet. He didn't use the bridge. Or even a boat. How did he get across that river? There we are. So I don't think you need any clues for that one. So he crossed the river without getting wet. There we go. So, more music.
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0: Well, this is a lovely song there by, of course, Ugly Kid Joe. Where have you got a name like that, Stu?
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1: Proud to be local.

0: love that bit at the end there. Who's that? Well, they were away from America, from California, back there. Wonderful stuff there. Well, a little bit of sort of punky rock stuff, really, wasn't it? Yeah, there. Yeah. So apparently, that name, according to the information we're looking at, it's the glam metal band Pretty Boy Floyd's name. Okay. There, that's how they came up with Ugly Joe.
1: Right.
0: Well, that's good, isn't it? Something you won't forget, isn't it? Right?
1: Well, I suppose that's what it's all about, isn't it? Something so memorable, that sort of thing.
0: Right, we're going to release the entries then, Stu. Shall we do that now?
1: We can do that now. Intro first, Molly?
0: Yeah.
1: Okay. Our intro today... Leave me breathless.
0: Come on. All the way from Ireland, of course. All those siblings, weren't they, Stu?
1: They were, yeah. I think they were all sisters, most of them, weren't they?
0: Yeah.
1: And a brother, I believe, yeah. And they're Chords, of course. Of course they're the Chords, from the song called Breathless. And straight in there was Becca. Becca, well done, Becca. Jen across the pond also. Karen A, Kev G, Sue T, Mark Field, and HM Jen. And also... Sue and Don, well
0: and
1: done.
0: And not forgetting our very own Chris. He says a very distinct intro, he says.
1: I'll put Chris on the top, okay.
0: Well done, Chris, and everybody else that got that one right. So, anyway, back now to our
1: quirky quiz.
0: Yeah.
1: A quirky quiz was The One I Love, Another One Bites the Dust, Just One Look, Hit Me Baby One More Time, One Love and One Night. They are all by R.E.M., Queen, Hollies, Britney Spears, Bob Marley and Elvis Presley, and of course the...
0: Who got those?
1: Who got those? Just a couple of people, yeah, actually. Okay. Molly, yeah. Jen across the pond. Well done, Jen. 4 points. And Sue and Don are two leaders in the...
0: There we are. You see, so they're the two leaders at the moment in the board.
1: Mark, Mick Hewitt, Timothy, Kev G., well Sue done. And Don and Jen across the pond are all leading in our
0: well quiz. Done. So we'll be drawing that in about a couple of 3 weeks time.
1: Yep, we still, will yeah, be, yeah. Yeah.
0: Anyway, more great music coming up. We're heading up towards it. Don't forget Becca on the airways after three, of course, with the home run. Updating you on what's happening on the buses and the trains and everything else. We'll tell you more about that later.
2: Across South Leicestershire and North

0: what a song to finish up with, Stu, eh?
1: Yeah, it's the best, isn't it? The best one.
0: Well, that's it from me and Stu. Thanks for putting up with us for the last couple of hours.
1: Oh, that's strong. Thank you.
0: It's terrible. Yeah. We're going to let the experts get in now. We really are. Anyway, looking at the experts coming in after the news at 3, of course, will be Becca taking on with the home run, updating what's happening on the buses, on those trains, and also on the roads as well. Sitting in for Will tonight, Will Challoner is Jim Gardner at 6. 9 o'clock tonight is, of course, the Friday Rock Show. There's some great progressive rock music there to start you off ready for the weekend. And if you feel like dancing from 11 there till the 1 a.m. hour, it's Nick's Noughties and 90s dance tunes to get you ready for a Saturday night dance out, yeah. From 1 a.m. throughout the night, HFM into tomorrow morning's breakfast show at 7 with Emma B. Well, this man, he stands on one side of the river and his dog's on the other. The man calls his dog and immediately crosses the river without getting wet, without using a bridge or a boat. How did the dog do it? Well, the dog just went across a frozen lake, or it could have been dry. Okay, so the Custard Crown goes to Sue and Don at 8. Tony L, you're down at 7. Sharon's out at 6. Richie C's at 5. Samanku Huit at 4. And those three battling it up for the top there. Thirsty Kirsty at 3. Jane across the pond. Have a lovely weekend, Jane. And Mr. Bond is still not shaken and stirred. He's there at the one stop. So that was what we were looking for. The river was frozen or even dry. With that, have a lovely weekend. Enjoy the weather. And it's thanks for your company. It's bye from me.
1: And it's bye from him.
2: 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You can hop on board again on Monday from 1 p.m.
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6: It's 3 o'clock. I'm Nick Shaw. A man has been arrested after reports of inappropriate comments being made towards two children in Market Harborough town centre. Police were called to the square shortly after 1 o'clock this afternoon, where officers detained the suspect. He remains in custody while inquiries continue. People in Market Harborough have been expressing shock and sadness after learning a long-standing high street store is set to close. T.G. Jones, formerly W.H. Smith, is expected to shut in early September, with 7 staff, some of whom have worked at the shop for many years, set to lose their jobs.
7: I was quite surprised. I didn't actually know until I walked past it, but I think it's quite sad. I like to pop in, see what you're buying, rather than just ordering from the likes of Amazon. So yeah, I think it is a shame for it to be going.
8: I'm quite shocked, because before it was W.H. Smith, and then all of us saw that come and think, oh, great. And now I'm looking around thinking, what's happening here?
6: The store's been open since 1991 and the closure's believed to be part of a wider restructuring programme by the chain's owner. Southport killer Axel Radhakubana has been accused of trying to manipulate the system after he was transferred from prison to Broadmoor Psychiatric Hospital. He's serving a sentence of at least 52 years after the fatal stabbing of three girls in 2024. A para swimmer from Desborough is preparing to make his Commonwealth Games debut for Team England. Bruce Dee will compete in the 50-metre freestyle next week after becoming one of the country's leading para swimmers. The 20-year-old, who has dwarfism, set a new world record in December and says representing England feels especially personal. Andy Burnham is holding his first meeting at the new No. 10 North in Manchester today. The branch of Downing Street will form part of the Prime Minister's aim to shift power from London to regions across the country. He'll chair a meeting with senior ministers together with regional mayors to discuss devolution and local economic growth. Shadow Business Secretary Gareth Davies says what matters more is how big issues are dealt with.
9: Whether he's making the decision in Manchester or he's making it in number 10 Downing Street down the road in Westminster, the answer is not more politicians, not more offices of government buildings. The answer is reduce taxation, be pro-enterprise.
6: And in football, Harborough Town have announced a major signing ahead of their first season in the National League North. The Bees have brought in ex-championship striker Britt Asambolonga, who has made more than 500 senior appearances during a career, including spells with Nottingham Forest and Middlesbrough.
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6: Bright and breezy this afternoon with sunny spells, hazy at times, highs 26 Celsius, 25 now in Kelmarsh and Foxton.
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10: Taking a look at the situation out and about on those roads for you this Friday afternoon. Starting on Desborough Road in Braybrook, the two-way signals there for National Grid are ongoing until the 31st of this month. And on Griffin Road in Braybrook, the road closure there is for Anglian Water and ongoing until the 28th of this month. Main Street in Great Bowden. The multi-way signals there for Severn Trent are ongoing until tomorrow. And on the A4304 Rockingham Road, Market Harborough, the multi-way signals for Severn Trent are also ongoing until tomorrow. Everything else looking okay so far. I shall keep close eyes on everything throughout the home run this afternoon. But if you do find there's something that I'm not talking about that it should be, because it's affecting any journey you're taking in any way, and it's safe and legal for you to get in touch with me to let me know what's happening, I will of course share that travel information with everybody else.
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0: Hello, good afternoon, happy Friday, and a very warm welcome along to the Home Run on HFM. It's me, Becca Robertson. I'm with you until 6 o'clock this evening. Firstly, a big thank you to Molly and Stu for today's Mole Train or Request Friday. I don't know how they fit everything into 2 hours, but they do it. They do. Did you get the intro? Did you? The Corrs, Breathless? We were quick on that one. They will be back as a duo next Friday. Of course, Stu will bring along with him the Friday poser, the ideas for the quirky quiz with that theme and the song tracks, of course. And Molly, he'll have to be very quick on that button again because Stu will provide the idea for the intro. And then Molly, he'll be here on Monday. He'll be back with the legendary brain teaser, golden oldies, your song requests and so much more besides. It is the Home Run now with me, Becca. I'm keeping very close eyes on the traffic and travel for you this afternoon. Aside from that, this Friday afternoon, we continue to play some great music on the radio. A few new bits and pieces, Natalie Imbruglia, Noah Nine, little bits and pieces that are new, but it doesn't matter because there is still room for your song requests. Keep in touch with the show. What would you like to hear? What would transport you to the weekend in the best way possible song-wise? Let me know this afternoon. You can do that by phone. It is harbour at 464666. 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All you need to do is search your stores for Harbour FM. Well, it is the final day of the week, which means we have a one last anagram where we've shuffled the letters around from a song title that includes the word dream. There is another 20 points up for grabs if you can solve that for us this afternoon, and we do help you out now. As long with the anagram, there is a clue as well. We have another what's the word in the middle. Oh, Chris Jones was despairing a little bit, thinking, I'm not going to get this one, Becca, and I've got the answer right all week. And he did. He got it there. He got there. He did. So it might take some thinking time, but we'll see how you get on with that word in the middle when we get the lines open at about just before 25 past four. I think this afternoon. I also have the fifth and final clue for what we're on the lookout for in HFM's area this week. Will that be the one? Will it be the one where you'll be able to solve the mystery? I think possibly it could be. It could be. And it is coming your way in just a few moments' time.
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0: 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What we're on the lookout for in HFM's area this week.
1: Well, it is Friday, which means these lines will be closing this afternoon for our mystery this week. We have been on the lookout for something in HFM's area. Have you been able to solve the mystery? There is still time if you haven't and you would like to get involved. We do have that fifth and final clue to share with you now. And we'll keep the lines open today until about 25 to 6. So we have been sharing clues because we're on the lookout for something in HFM's area, which could be absolutely anything. But we promise, as always, it is something local. We started on Monday with that first clue. For one special day, the clock becomes just as important as the cause. The second clue, there will be plenty of teamwork, but don't expect anyone to be racing about. Clue number three, it's all happening on familiar turf, where cheering from the sidelines is always welcome. And the fourth clue, the penultimate clue, we shared this with you yesterday, it's not just about scoring goals, it's about making a real difference for men's health. So there are your four clues so far. Based on your suggestions, which we invite, so have a go, have a guess this afternoon. We are not looking this week for Operation Market Harbour of the War Times. It's not the sundial at St Dionysus Church, the clock on the pavilion at Kibworth Cricket Club, or the police station. Those who've solved the mystery, we need to give you credit. Well done so far to Yvette. Sue Yvette. Seeing the games at the same time. Sue was first in with the correct answer, joined by Yvette, Rich and Mick Hewitt, Drew and Della, and Dom West. Here is your fifth and final clue. Will this be the one that helps you if you've been trying to solve the mystery all week? The players will keep the ball moving from breakfast until tea time and beyond. That is your final clue. The fifth and final clue this week. Does that help? Do you know exactly what we're on the lookout for in HFM's area? You can get in touch in all the usual ways. Your fifth and final clue then. The players will keep the ball moving from breakfast until tea time and beyond.
0: Do you know what we're on the lookout for in HFM's area this week? Contact the Home Run with your guesses now.
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0: new from Paul Heaton. That is Sad Songs and Lawsuits on HFM. Just had an email from Jim Gardner. Now he said, who's on next? So I'm just looking through the radio diary to see if I can find today's date. Where are we? So Friday, it's the, what date of July? 17th, aren't we? There we go, Friday 17th. So 1 till 3, Moley, 3 till 6, Becca, 6 till 9, Jim Gardner. That's you. I hope you're not in your PJs, Jim, because you need to get ready and down to the studio to do your radio prep. So, yeah, Jim Gardner's on after me this evening from 6 until 9. Yeah, funny that. Hope you know it, Jim. See you later.
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0: Let's get those lines open then for the anagram this afternoon. The final time during the week where we get you shuffling some letters around. However, we'll be back on it on Monday. You've only got 2 days of a break. So Becca Scrambled Words, we have anagrams each week. It's a different theme. Now, we're dreaming this week. We certainly have been. Every scrambled answer is a song title with dream in it. And so far, we have had Dream Lover. We got to play Bobby Darin on Monday. Never Had a Dream Come True. S Club 7 was Tuesday. Wednesday, The Impossible Dream, Andy Williams. And yesterday, Formatted Email Emerald was the anagram. All of those letters were a song title that included the word dream and the clue, a gentle bedtime request to someone special, where dream appears twice. Oh, what song titles does dream appear twice? Dream a little dream of me. So we played Mama Cass yesterday. So what's left? What song titles are left with dream in them? Before we get to the fifth and final anagram with this theme, just a quick run through of the points you've earned so far. And I must stress, you can earn as few or as many as your points as you like throughout the week, because for you, it's all for bragging rights. For me, I'll give you some nice mentions on the radio. On 20 points, solving one of our anagrams, Nicola, who's joined by Dee. On 40 points, solving two of the anagrams, Jen, formerly off Hello Me Duck, and Sarah. On 60 points is Phil, solving three of the anagrams and solving all four so far, with the potential to go up to 100 points this afternoon. On 80 points so far, Yvette, Mick and Rich, Hewitt, Sue and Sandra, Rob and Richie. Let's share this afternoon's anagram, and it is accompanied by a clue as always. Heavier Adam. That is your anagram. That gives you all the letters you need to find that song title that includes the word dream. Heavier Adam. That's heavier. H-E-A-V-I-E-R. Heavier. And Adam, A-D-A-M, as in the name Adam. Heavier Adam. There's the anagram. Your clue. These four words begin one of the world's most famous speeches. Well, can you solve the anagram? The clue certainly is very helpful today. These four words begin one of the world's most famous speeches. What's that song title with the word dream in this afternoon? There's 20 points up for grabs if you can find that for us.
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0: Hard with Girl Overboard on HFM. Those lines are open for the final anagram of the week for Becca's Scrambled Words, with our theme of song titles that include the word dream. We have been dreaming this week. We'll move on with a brand new theme next week, but we're not there yet. We're not there yet. The fifth and final anagram this week is Heavier Adam. That gives you all the letters you will need to form the song title with the word dream. So, Heavier Adam. Now, your clue. These four words begin one of the world's most famous speeches, along with the anagram. Can you work out what song we're looking for that includes the word dream in its title? So far in with the correct answer. There is plenty of time, though. We have until 20 past four on this. Mick and Rich Hewitt, Yvette, Sue and Sandra, Rob and Richie.
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0: Taking a look at the situation and about on those roads for you this Friday afternoon, there are a few things around and about. Starting in Market Harbour on the A4304 Rockingham Road, the multi-way signals there for Severn Trent are ongoing until tomorrow. I'm thinking they might be finishing today, actually. That might be me. I should double check. I thought I'd updated that. And the same with Main Street in Great Bowden, the multi-way signals there. They are for Severn Trent and they are finishing today, I think. I think this is me. I'm thinking Friday's on a Thursday when I'm preparing things. Pat sends everything really accurately and it's me. Griffin Road in Braybrook. The road closure there is for Anglian Water. That's ongoing until next Tuesday. And until next Friday, Desborough Road in Braybrook. There are two-way signals there for National Grid.
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0: Saturday morning, what could you be doing? 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Too early? A run around the park? Too energetic? Shopping? 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Seaside? Too far? 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

0: from Natalie Imbruglia. That's Just Drive on HFM. Do you know, I'm in a right pickle today. I've just realised also, when I was trying to find out when Jim Gardiner was on the radio, looking in the diary, I was looking at the 17th. I don't know how I found his name on the 17th. It's the 24th today. What's wrong with me? I'm a week behind. I think it's because I took a week break. Then that just wipes out those dates. So I'm a week behind, so I do need to catch up. I know it's Friday. That's about the most of it.
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0: 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Now, Market Harborough Fire Station is opening its doors tomorrow. That's from 10 a.m. until 3 p.m. for a fun-filled family day on Fairfield Road. Meet the firefighters, explore the fire station and enjoy live demonstrations, including a road traffic collision rescue, along with face painting will be available, food stalls, home fire safety advice and the ever-popular Teddy Zipline. You'll also have the chance to meet Molly, the search and rescue dog. Now, the event is raising money for the firefighters charity with cash donations.

0: 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That's from 11 a.m. until 1 p.m. at Market Harborough Methodist Church on Northampton Road. 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

HFM. I need to get you to the news at 4 with Nick Shaw. The other side, will give you a final call on the Becca Scrambled Words Anagram. Let's get to the news first, though, with Tapao.

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3: It's 4 o'clock. I'm Nick Shaw. A man has been arrested following reports of inappropriate comments being made towards two children in Market Harborough town centre. Police were called to the square at lunchtime, where officers detained a suspect. The man remains in custody while inquiries continue. A shop that has served Market Harborough for more than three decades is to close. T.G. Jones, formerly W.H. Smith, is expected to shut in early September after being open on the high street since 1991. The closure is believed to be part of a wider restructuring programme by the chain's owner. Gareth Thomas, president of Market Harborough Chamber of Trade and Commerce, says he feels for the seven members of staff, some of whom have worked at the shop for many years, who are set to lose their jobs.
4: Firstly, we obviously feel for the staff. It's a very sad state of affairs that the years of service and dedication they've put into retail in the town centre, that those people will be losing their employment.
3: Andy Burnham's arrived for his first day of work at the new number 10 North office. Downing Street says the Prime Minister's expected to work from the site in Manchester once a week. He'll chair a meeting with senior ministers together with regional mayors to discuss devolution and local economic growth. The PM insists the move is not just a gimmick.
5: This is the place where kind of Whitehall meets the rest of the country. It will be the situation room for growth, where we all get round the table, mayors with all of the team and the Whitehall department, so we get those decisions made more quickly.
3: A Desborough swimmer is preparing to represent England on the international stage. Bruce Dee will make his Commonwealth debut next week in the 50-metre freestyle after setting a world record last year. The 20-year-old, who has dwarfism, says pulling on an England shirt is a proud and personal moment. And in football, Harborough Town have completed an eye-catching signing ahead of their first season in National League North, with former Championship striker Britt Asambolonga joining the Bees after a career spanning more than 500 senior appearances. He says a conversation with manager Mitch Austin convinced him to make the move.
6: The way he spoke about the club, about the team, about the players, about the staff, like everything just sounded good to me, especially now that I've moved away from down south and come close up to the Midlands. So for me, it makes sense.
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3: Fairly bright as we head through towards this evening. Breezy as well, staying warm. Temperatures down to 11 Celsius overnight. Plenty of sunny spells through tomorrow morning, turning hazier in the afternoon. Highs for Saturday, 26.
2: HFM weather.
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7: Taking a look at the situation and about on those roads this Friday afternoon, starting on Desborough Road in Braybrook. The two-way signals there for National Grid are ongoing until next Friday. Griffin Road, Braybrook, the road closure there is for Anglian Water. That's ongoing until next Tuesday. Main Street, Great Bowden, the multi-way signals for Severn Trent are ongoing until tomorrow. And in Market Harborough, on the A4304 Rockingham Road, the multi-way signals that have been in place for Severn Trent is the last day of those today.
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with Woman in Love starts the second hour of today's Home Run. Off with me, Becca Robertson. I'm with you until 6 o'clock this evening. As it's Friday afternoon, we will be closing the lines this afternoon for our mystery. We have been on the lookout for something in HFM's area this week, revealing one clue per day. We're no more generous than that, I'm afraid. It is just that one clue per day. But we have all five clues now revealed, having revealed the fifth and final clue during the last hour, which is the players will keep the ball moving from breakfast until tea time and beyond. What are we on the lookout for in HFM's area this week? That's your fifth and final clue. The players will keep the ball moving from breakfast until tea time and beyond. Well, could you join Sue, Yvette, Rich and Mick Hewitt, Drew and Della and Don West with that correct answer? There is still plenty of time to get in touch, and we will give you a final call in about an hour's time. Final call now, though, on the Becca's Scrambled Words Anagram, the final one of the week. Every answer is a song title featuring the word dream. Your fifth and final anagram is Heavier Adam. So Heavier Adam, H-E-A-V-I-E-R for heavier, and Adam as in the name, A-D-A-M. That gives you all the letters you'll need for the song title, which includes the word dream, along with the clue. These four words begin one of the world's most famous speeches. So this is your final call. We'll get those lines closed in about 7 minutes' time.

That's new from Martin Garrix with U2 Fireflies on HFM. Lines have now closed for our Becca's Scrambled Words anagram, the fifth and final anagram of the week, with the theme of every answer has been a song title featuring the word dream. That's been the theme this week. We have discovered Dream Lover, Bobby Darin, Never Had a Dream Come True, S Club 7. On Wednesday, it was The Impossible Dream, Andy Williams. And yesterday, Dream a Little Dream of Me, Mama Cass. Your anagram this afternoon was Heavier Adam. The clue? These four words begin one of the world's most famous speeches. I have a dream. ABBA is coming up very shortly. Quick run through of those points then. This is the final point offering for the week. We start again on Monday with a brand new theme. Finishing on 20 points. We're solving one of our anagrams is Nicola and also Dee. On 40 points, Jen, formerly off Hello Me Duck with Sarah. Phil's on 60 points, finishing there this week, and on 100 points. Solving all of five anagrams during this week, along with their clues to help, of course. Mick, Rich Hewitt, Yvette, Sue and Sandra, Rob and Richie. We'll start all over again then on Monday.

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2: Oh, we can't quite beat ABBA with this next quiz, but it is time for the word in the middle. So we are looking for the word in the middle, the one that I've chosen to be in the middle. What we do, we give you two words, looking for a word that would go after the first word, before the second word, sitting very nicely in the middle. I think some call it bridge words, link words, but we call it, what's that word in the middle? Yes, more direct anyway. So yesterday we gave you the two words of fish and top, and we ruled out and chips and spinning. More than one word, but that's okay. Bottle. Mr. Bond suggested counter. I think Yvette did as well. That worked to treat. Pie, dish, pen. But the word we had written in the middle, which many of you got as well, was tank. So fish tank and tank top. And that is how it works this Friday afternoon. Have a go, have a guess. If you don't get it right the first time, doesn't matter. Have another go, have another guess. We'll keep the lines open till 20 past five. Two words today are cat. That's C-A-T, cat. And over. So cat and over. So we're looking for a word that would go after the word cat, before the word over. Lines are now open.
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0: Playing the Lighthouse Family on HFM. We have those lines open for the word in the middle. So we have given you those two words today, cat and over. So cat and over, as in meow cat. We're looking for a word that would go after the word cat and before the word over. Jen, formerly off Hello Me Duck, and Sandra, Rob and Richie say, is it flap? And it does work, cat flap. And then flap over, so getting into a flap over something. But no, it's not flap, I'm afraid. Sue, you're all on your own with the correct answer so far. Well done. Yes, you know what that word in the middle is. There is plenty of time to mull this one over. As it's Friday, I might even find some musical clues a little later if you're still struggling. No clues yet, though. We'll let you keep on thinking on this one. So today for the word in the middle, we're looking for a word that will go after the word cat and before the word over.
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0: We are fast approaching that time of day where things do get a little busier out and about on the roads. If you are making plans for your journeys home, there are a couple of things to be aware of. Starting in Market Harborough on the A4304 Rockingham Road, the multi-way signals for Severn Trent, it's the last day of those today. Main Street in Great Bowden, the multi-way signals that are in place there for Severn Trent are ongoing until tomorrow. Griffin Road in Braybrook, the road closure there is for Anglian Water, ongoing until next Tuesday. And until next Friday, Desborough Road in Braybrook have two-way signals in place for National Grid.
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0: I'm counting requests to be lined up.
1: Can I help?
0: Well, of course you can.
1: Oh, 1, 3, 5, 7.
0: What are you doing?
1: I'm counting the requests to be lined up.
0: Yes, but it goes 2, 4, 6, 8.
1: No, I'm going 1, 3, 5, 7.
0: You're counting every other one.
1: So are you.
0: But if we do it together...
1: No,
0: 1, 2, 3, 4, 5, 6, 7, 8.
1: Excellent. So we do every other one.
0: Yes, we do. We're the Every Other Week show.
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1: With me, Colin J, 1 week.
0: And me, Phil Jessen, the other week.
1: Two presenters with one show. It'll never work.

0: Gilbert O'Sullivan. Oh dear, I've got my Friday tongue in today. Gilbert O'Sullivan on HFM. The word in the middle. Let's get back to this very quickly because Jen formally off. Hello, me duck. Another suggestion. Nip. Catnip. And nip over, like popping over somewhere, nip over somewhere. It's not, no, I'm afraid. So we've ruled out flap and nip also today. Sue getting it right so far.
1: Becca Robertson
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0: 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Now, if you are looking for something a little different, why not head along to the Market Harbour Artisan Fair? You'll find a fantastic selection of handmade gifts, crafts, local produce, and unique items from small independent businesses, with plenty of food and drink to enjoy while you browse. The next Artisan Fair takes place tomorrow, this Saturday. It's from 9 a.m. until 4 p.m. on the square in Market Harbour. It is a great opportunity to support local makers and maybe even pick up a special gift or treat for yourself. And also, treat the family to a day out. That's on the Northampton and Lamport Railway, where children can travel for just £1. The Kids for a Quid event takes place this Sunday. That's with trains departing hourly between 10 a.m. and 3 p.m. from Pittsford and Brampton Station. You can even stop off to explore Boughton Station before catching a later return service. The return journey takes around 40 to 45 minutes, and wheelchair and accessibility compartment bookings are also available. 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And finally, a chatty cafe takes place every Wednesday from 10 a.m. until 12 noon at the Mercado Lounge on Abbey Street Market Harbour. It is a welcoming space where you can meet new people and enjoy a friendly chat at the chatty table. There's no need to book or register. You can simply turn up, take a seat and join the conversation. The Chatty Cafe is part of a national initiative that helps people connect through simple, friendly conversation.

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with Kevin Sim on vocals. That's how they roll these days. So hello to Sandra, Richie and family. They say, is the word we're looking for run? So cat run and run over. It's not, I'm afraid. HFM.

get you up to the news at 5 with Nick Shaw. The other side of that, a few musical clues. Sue taking the glory at the moment, the only one who knows what the word in the middle is. Let's get to the news first, though, with the Pet Shop Boys.

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3: It's 5 o'clock. I'm Nick Shaw. A man has been arrested after reports of inappropriate comments being made towards two children in Market Harborough town centre. Police were called to the square shortly after 1 o'clock this afternoon, where officers detained the suspect. He remains in custody while inquiries continue. People in Market Harborough have been expressing shock and sadness after learning a long-standing high street store is set to close. T.G. Jones, formerly W.H. Smith, is expected to shut in early September, with seven staff, some of whom have worked at the shop for many years, set to lose their jobs.
4: I was quite surprised. I didn't actually know until I walked past it, but I think it's quite sad. I like to pop in, see what you're buying, rather than just ordering from the likes of Amazon. So, yeah, I think it is a shame for it to be going.
5: Quite shocked, because before it was W.H. Smith, and then all of us saw that come and think, oh, great. And now I'm looking around thinking, what's happening here?
3: The store's been open since 1991, and the closure's believed to be part of a wider restructuring programme by the chain's owner. Southport killer Axel Radhakumaran has been accused of trying to manipulate the system after he was transferred from prison to Broadmoor Psychiatric Hospital. He's serving a sentence of at least 52 years after the fatal stabbing of three girls in 2024. A para swimmer from Desborough is preparing to make his Commonwealth Games debut for Team England. Bruce Dee will compete in the 50-metre freestyle next week after becoming one of the country's leading para swimmers. The 20-year-old, who has dwarfism, set a new world record in December and says representing England feels especially personal. Andy Burnham is holding his first meeting at the new Number 10 North in Manchester today. The branch of Downing Street will form part of the Prime Minister's aim to shift power from London to regions across the country. He'll chair a meeting with senior ministers together with regional mayors to discuss devolution and local economic growth. Shadow Business Secretary Gareth Davies says what matters more is how big issues are dealt with.
6: Whether he's making the decision in Manchester or he's making it in Number 10 Downing Street down the road in Westminster, the answer is not more politicians, not more offices of government buildings. The answer is reduce taxation, be pro-enterprise.
3: And in football, Harborough Town have announced a major signing ahead of their first season in the National League North. The Bees have brought in ex-championship striker Britt Asambolonga, who has made more than 500 senior appearances during a career, including spells with Nottingham Forest and Middlesbrough.
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3: Fairly bright as we head through towards this evening. Breezy as well, staying warm. Temperatures down to 11 Celsius overnight. Plenty of sunny spells through tomorrow morning, turning hazier in the afternoon. Highs for Saturday, 26.
2: HFM weather.
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7: Taking a look at the situation and about on the roads this Friday afternoon. If you are heading on the A6 through Kibworth, you will find things are a little slower at this time of day. That's due to volume of traffic on Desborough Road in Braybrook. The two-way signals there are for National Grid and ongoing until next Friday. And Griffin Road, Braybrook. The road closure there, that's for Anglian Water and is ongoing until next Tuesday. Main Street, Great Bowden, there's multi-way signals there for Severn Trent that are ongoing until tomorrow, and in Market Harborough, the A4304 Rockingham Road, the multi-way signals finished today there that have been in place for Severn Trent, and we are seeing the build-up of traffic on Northampton Road. That's heading into town, approaching the Welland Park Road Springfield Street Junction.
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0: Here we are then into the third and final hour of the Friday afternoon Home Run with me, Becca Robertson. Happy Friday and thank you for being with us this afternoon. I'm with you until 6 o'clock this evening for just under an hour now. Nick Shaw will take over with the 6 o'clock news. And then it is your early evening show. It's not Will Challoner this evening. You've got Jim Gardner. I had to change the check the diary earlier. I got the date wrong. I was a week earlier than where I was. But yeah, Jim Gardner, he's with you on the early evening show here on HFM until 9 o'clock this evening. It then hands over to the Friday Night Rock Show, who are with you until 11. And then it's Friday night, 11 until 1, putting all of his news items away and putting on his dancing shoes. I think there's glow sticks involved, often dry ice, definitely strobe lighting. It's Nick Shaw, who play your dance classics from the 90s and noughties. HFM then plays you some music from 1 a.m. right through the night up to 7 a.m. I was going to give her an hour off there. 7 a.m, Emma. Make sure you're in. It's Emma B, waking up Harbra for the Saturday morning breakfast show. That's how we're looking. It is still the Home Run now with me, Becca. I'm keeping close eyes on the traffic and travel for you this afternoon. Aside from that, we continue to play some feel-good Friday music. A couple of musical clues coming up next. I shall say no more than about that, but hopefully inspiring you to find that word in the middle. We'll get to that in just a second. Now, it is Friday, which means we are closing the lines in about 25 minutes' time for our mystery this week. Can you work out what we're on the lookout for in HFM's area? We've been sharing clues throughout the week. We opened up the lines on Monday. They remained open on this show until today. But yeah, we are running out of time. Time is running short, but you now have all 5 clues. If you haven't heard those, I'll run through them for the final time. Then we'll give you 25 minutes, close the lines, reveal the answer, and give credit to those who've solved this week's mystery. So we're on the lookout for something in HFM's area. Could be absolutely anything. We promise you, it's something local. Clue number one was shared on Monday. For one special day, the clock becomes just as important as the cause. Clue number two, there'll be plenty of teamwork, but don't expect anyone to be racing about. Wednesday's clue, it's all happening on familiar turf, where cheering from the sidelines is always welcome. Clue number four, it's not just about scoring goals. It's about making a real difference for men's health. And your fifth and final clue, the players will keep the ball moving from breakfast until tea time and beyond. We've ruled out a few things based on your suggestions. So it's not Operation Market Harbour, the war times, the sundial at St Dionysus Church, the clock on the pavilion at Kibworth Cricket Club and the police station. All of those suggestions made much earlier in the week when there was fewer clues. So about 25 minutes until we close the lines for that. Final call though now on the word in the middle. A couple of musical clues to inspire you if you need it. Sandra Robb, and Richie, they now join Sue with the correct answer. Could you join them as well? Your two words this afternoon then are cat, C-A-T, and over, O-V-E-R. So we're looking for a word that would go after cat, before over. Now we've ruled out cat flap, catnip, and also overrun or run over, which both ways would work, but it's run over. So they're the three words we have ruled out this afternoon. This is your final call. We're looking for a word that would go after the word cat and before the word over.

0: Before that, Walk Like a Panther. That was All Seeing Eye. Lines have now closed.
1: So, what is the word in the middle?
0: Two words today then, cat and over. We were looking for a word that would go after the word cat, before the word over. Couple of correct answers then. Well done to Sue. You were all on your own for quite a while there, Sue. Joined now by Sandra, Rob and Richie and Mick and Rich Hewitt. The word was walk, cat walk and walk over. Like walking over somebody. That's it for this week for What's the Word in the Middle, but it will be back on Monday.
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0: lines will be closing for our mystery this week. Do you know what we're on the lookout for in HFM's area? It is time to go over to those 5:30 news headlines with Nick Shaw.
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2: A man has been arrested after reports of inappropriate comments being made towards two children in Market Harbour town centre at lunchtime. Shoppers in Market Harbour have been expressing shock and sadness after learning a long-standing high street store is set to close. Prime Minister says Number 10 North is open for business as he prepares to chair the first meeting of a revived National Economic Council. A Desborough para swimmer is preparing to make his Commonwealth Games debut for Team England. And in football, Harbour Town have announced the signing of ex-championship striker Britt Asambolonga ahead of their first season in National League North. And the weather fairly bright and breezy as we head through towards the evening. Tomorrow we'll start with plenty of sunny spells, turning hazier in the afternoon, but dry for Saturday in highs of 26 Celsius. That's the latest. More news at 6 o'clock.
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0: Taking a look at the situation at about on those roads this Friday afternoon, starting in Market Harbour, where we're seeing the build-up of traffic on Northampton Road heading into town. That's approaching the Welland Park Road, Springfield Street Junction. It's also looking busier on the Rockingham Road, approaching the Gores Lane Junction, both in and out of town. Main Street, Great Bowden, there are multi-way signals there. 4-7 Trent, they are ongoing until tomorrow. In Braybrook, Griffin Road, the road closure there is for Anglian Water. That's on going until next Tuesday. And on Desborough Road in Braybrook, the two-way signals for National Grid ongoing until next Friday. And if you are heading on the A6 through Kibworth, you'll find things maybe a little slower at this time of day. That's due to volume of traffic.
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1: That's it then. Lines are now closed for the week. We've had that mystery for you to solve, as we do each week on The Home Run, sharing one clue per day, working our way up to the fifth and final clue this afternoon. That was the players will keep the ball moving from breakfast until tea time and beyond. That was your final clue of the week. Working it out pretty much on that first clue. In fact, it was very quickly in with the correct answer was Sue. Joined by Yvette, Rich and Mick Hewitt, Drew and Della and Don West. All working out this week. We were looking for the Harbour Hornets 12-hour walking football event. So Harbour Hornets, the walking football team at Harbour Town FC, are taking on a 12-hour walking football challenge this Sunday. That's from 8 a.m. until 8 p.m. to raise money for Prostate Cancer UK. Now, the day is also a chance to introduce more people to the sport, with spectators and supporters welcome throughout. So that is what we were looking for this week, the Harbour Hornets 12-hour walking football event in aid of Prostate Cancer UK. What will we be looking for next week? We will sure be sharing a first clue on Monday.
2: 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Alex Murray's Film Focus. The Drama Diary. 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
0: 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Now, the next Market Harbour Farmers Market is held on the square and takes place a week on Thursday. That's Thursday, the 6th of August. Stop trying to guess the date, Becca. With stalls open from 9 a.m. until 3 p.m. You'll find a great selection of local traders selling everything from cheeses, meats and pies to flowers, cakes and vegan treats. It's a great way to support local businesses and discover some fantastic produce. Also, fancy some fresh air and friendly conversation. Walk and Talk is a relaxed stroll around Welland Park where you can enjoy a chat and meet new people. All abilities are encouraged to go along and dogs are welcome too. The next Walk and Talk is taking place on Thursday, the 6th of August as well. That's meeting by the cafe at 1 p.m.

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0: It's a good job we worked through those dates in the diary earlier to find that Jim Gardner is on this evening. He is awaiting to take over the studio. Following him, it is the Friday Night Rock Show from 9 until 11, until 11 until 1, Nick Shaw's Dance Classics.
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Horses on HFM. That's it from the home run for this week. I've been Becca Robertson. As always, you've been amazing company. Thank you so much. Looking forward to being back with you on Monday afternoon between 3 and 6. Stand by. After the news at 6 is Jim Gardner keeping you entertained on the early evening show this Friday evening. We take you there now with a bit of music from Prefab Sprout, followed by Years and Years. Have a wonderful weekend. We'll see you Monday.

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3: It's from the Sky News Centre.
4: I'm Nick Shaw. A man has been arrested following reports of inappropriate comments being made towards two children in Market Harborough town centre. Police were called to the square at lunchtime, where officers detained a suspect. The man remains in custody while inquiries continue. A shop that has served Market Harborough for more than three decades is to close. T.G. Jones, formerly W.H. Smith, is expected to shut in early September after being open on the high street since 1991. The closure is believed to be part of a wider restructuring programme by the chain's owner. Gareth Thomas, president of Market Harborough Chamber of Trade and Commerce, says he feels for the seven members of staff, some of whom have worked at the shop for many years, who are set to lose their jobs.
5: Firstly, we obviously feel for the staff. It's a very sad state of affairs that the years of service and dedication they've put into retail in the town centre, that those people will be losing their employment.
4: Andy Burnham's arrived for his first day of work at the new number 10 North office. Downing Street says the Prime Minister's expected to work from the site in Manchester once a week. He'll chair a meeting with senior ministers together with regional mayors to discuss devolution and local economic growth. The PM insists the move is not just a gimmick.
6: This is the place where kind of Whitehall meets the rest of the country. It will be the situation room for growth, where we all get around the table, mayors with all of the team and the Whitehall department, so we get those decisions made more quickly.
4: A Desborough swimmer is preparing to represent England on the international stage. Bruce Dee will make his Commonwealth debut next week in the 50-metre freestyle after setting a world record last year. The 20-year-old, who has dwarfism, says pulling on an England shirt is a proud and personal moment. And in football, Harborough Town have completed an eye-catching signing ahead of their first season in National League North, with former Championship striker Britt Asambolonga joining the Bees after a career spanning more than 500 senior appearances. He says a conversation with manager Mitch Austin convinced him to make the move.
7: The way he spoke about the club, about the team, about the players, about the staff, like everything just sounded good to me, especially now that I've moved away from down south and come close up to the Midlands. So for me, it makes sense.
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4: Fairly bright as we head through towards this evening. Breezy as well, staying warm. Temperatures down to 11 Celsius overnight. Plenty of sunny spells through tomorrow morning, turning hazier in the afternoon. Highs for Saturday, 26.
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8: 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All the best music. 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
2: Jim Gardner.

That's the sound of the farm. That one's called Groovy Train. Big shout out and a thank you to Becca Robertson for this afternoon's version. The home run. And she's gone. She's gone already. Friday, ain't it? Seven minutes past 6 o'clock, Friday, July 24th. 102.3 Harbour FM. 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
0: 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It's the Kaiser Chiefs, Ruby.

0: one's Ruby. Quick shout out to Barbara. I have got When Love Comes to Town, All Thrill Is Gone. I haven't got Bring It On Home. Please choose. There's boys from Leeds. That's the Kaiser Chiefs. Ruby.
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0: That's the sound of Blur and Country House. We're going to drag the tempo down just a little bit. We've got BB King on the way and the thrill is gone.
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0: I saw him one time in Edinburgh. It was one of those nights. I sneaked in. I didn't pay. Somehow made the magic of it all. That was a classy choice from Barbara. As the thrill is gone, that's B.B. King.
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That's the Black Crowes. Too Hard to Handle. American rock band formed in Atlanta, Georgia in 1984. 10 studio albums.

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with lead singer Brett Anderson. That's the sound of Suede in 1999. Trash. Quick shout out to Kev Sellers. Deal with you after the news, Mark.

Dave Grohl was the singer. These you learn to live again. Used to be the drummer with Nirvana. Like these you give and give again. This is Foo Fighters. Times like these. Love again. It's times like these, time and time again. Great music.

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3: From the Sky News Centre at 7, Andy Burnham's opened his new number 10 North office.
4: Thank you, everybody. I cannot tell you what a proud moment this is. I think this might be the best day of my life. I'm not joking, I know you think I am, but I'm not. Things are just completely coming full circle here for me.
3: The former Greater Manchester Mayor turned Prime Minister has set up a base in the city where he intends to work at least once a week. It's part of his plans to push power out of Westminster into every postcode across the UK, putting decision-making into the hands of people at a local level. Police in Ireland have charged a woman after intercepting what they call an extremely significant bomb. A vehicle heading to the border was stopped in County Monaghan as part of an intelligence-led operation targeting dissident Republicans. London's Westminster Bridge has been sealed off after a boat carrying armed police officers crashed into it. Five were injured after a number of those on board the RIB ended up in the water. Southport killer Axel Rudakabana is being accused of manipulating the system after being transferred from prison to Broadmoor Psychiatric Hospital. The teenager was jailed for at least 52 years after stabbing three schoolgirls to death at a Taylor Swift-themed dance class nearly 2 years ago. Lawyer Chris Walker, who represents the bereaved families, says they're devastated.
5: The families are still not able to grieve properly. They have a very public inquiry. He's in the news once again. At this time of the year, they should be thinking about the wonderful daughters who we've now lost. And yet, the sideshow is him, and it's re-traumatizing, bringing everything back.
3: Tens of thousands of people across France and Spain have fled their homes because of wildfires. Tourist hotspots are under threat near Bordeaux, while Spanish authorities have declared a national emergency. And yellow heat health alerts have come into force for parts of England. The warning covers southern and central areas until Sunday. That's the latest. I'm Faye De Silva.
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1: With Sue and She. Market Harborough's only sushi restaurant.
6: A dry night tonight with predominantly clear skies. It's going to be mild. Saturday tomorrow, dry and sunny tomorrow morning. Turning cloudier late in the afternoon with some isolated showers. Moving in by the evening. And the outlook for Sunday to Tuesday. Cloud and a few light showers lingering on Sunday morning before it turns dry with sunny skies later in the day. Monday and Tuesday look to see lengthy sunny spells and some afternoon patchy cloud. Turning very warm again into next week. And there you have it, your news and weather. You're up to date. There's more at the top of the hour.
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0: Shout out for Kev Sellers then. Nice to know you're there listening. Hope you're all right, mate. Hope the family well.

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2: That was Deacon Blue and Dignity for my mate Kev Sellers. Way down on the south coast, I think. Where are you, Kevin? Pressing on now, as we do, Jagger Richards. Mick Jagger, the Rolling Stones, Gimme Shelter.

0: Sorry, I didn't get the 8 o'clock deadline. Only just seen that bit. Enjoy your barbecue. That was Rolling Stones and Give Me Shelter.
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0: So thank you to Steve and Pauline in Desborough. Great suggestion. How about another one? 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
2: 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And before then, it's Stu at 9 for the Friday Rock Show. Here's one you know. You've probably got this album already. 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Jim Garden with you. And this is Bob Seger.

Bob Seger and the Silver Bullet Band. Still sounds good. That one is called Hollywood Nights.

0: 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That's called Hey Joe.
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0: Bobby Gillespie on vocals there. He used to be the drummer for the Jesus and Mary Chain. I didn't know that. 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
4: From the Sky News Centre at 8, Andy Burnham's opened his new Number 10 North office and says he wants to get Britain hoping again. The Prime Minister's expected to work out of the centre in Manchester one day a week. He says it'll help put power in every postcode, but Tory leader Kemi Badenoch says it's an interesting gimmick.
5: It's the actual decisions that are being taken that matter, not where you move people here or there. And what I'm really worried about is that we've got a new Prime Minister who should be lifting his sights and talking about how we revolutionise our economy, but he's mostly talking about the little things.
4: A woman's been charged after Irish police intercepted a car bomb. The device was already constructed when it was seized in County Monaghan on Wednesday. A police boat full of armed officers has crashed into central London's Westminster Bridge. Five on board were injured and a number of others ended up in the River Thames this afternoon. The bridge has been closed, causing traffic chaos. Jim Bagley from Gloucester, Massachusetts, was nearby when it all unfolded.
6: We didn't see it happen, but we heard the explosion. And then the next thing we saw was three people in the water coming down the river. And then the other cruise boats stopped in their way because they were trying to dock. So they tried to save and get out to those boats.
4: It's understood a record 165 migrants have crossed the channel to the UK in a single boat. The so-called mega dinghy, the same size as a standard bus, arrived in Dover yesterday afternoon, breaking a record set 2 weeks ago. Swimmer Duncan Scott has claimed Scotland's first Commonwealth gold at the home games in Glasgow. The country's most decorated athlete in history, having now won 14 medals, took the 200-metre individual medley title. And a £3,000 reward's being offered for information after a monkey was abandoned on a London bus. The female common marmoset was discovered on a number 302 in Kensal Rise. That's the latest. I'm Faye De Silva.
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0: Tonight will be a dry night with predominantly clear skies and it will be mild. Saturday tomorrow, dry and sunny tomorrow morning, turning cloudier later in the afternoon with some isolated showers moving in by the evening. Outlook for Sunday to Tuesday, cloudy and a few light showers lingering on Sunday morning before it turns dry with sunnier skies later in the day. Monday and Tuesday look to see lengthy sunny spells and some afternoon patchy cloud. It's going to turn very warm again next week. And that's it. You're up to date with news and weather. There's more at the top of the hour.
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0: 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Jim Gardner with you through till 9 o'clock. 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

0: 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Stand by for the Friday Rock Show at 9 o'clock. Stu and the others. 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

dedicating this little tune to my darling daughter. I know she's listening in. She always does. 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It's Alice Cooper.

0: 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And that one's called Poison.
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the Climax Blues Band. And that single couldn't get it right. Reached number 10 in the UK singles chart, number 3 on the Billboard Hot 100. That was 1977. They've also released 22 albums. That's difficult to believe. We love them still. Climax Blues Band. Couldn't get it right.

0: Looking for the perfect midweek pickup? Join me, Paul Hartshorn, every other Wednesday evening on 102.3 HFM. Expect great music, the infamous Hooker Dog Quiz, hilarious stories and plenty of reasons to smile. It's the show that'll brighten your Wednesday. That's Paul Hartshorn, every other Wednesday from 6, only on 102.3 HFM, the station that's proud to be local.
1: Yeah, that's Paul Hartshorn and Hooker Duck. It's Lenny Kravitz.

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Stand by for Stu's Friday Rock Show. He's on after the news and weather at 9 o'clock. Stand by for that. So I've nearly done. 10 minutes to go. Quick shout out to Barbara Vernon, Cousin Jane, Kev.

0: anybody else that's listening. Yeah, I want to get away. Thank you for joining me. Yeah. I look forward to the next time.
1: We love all things local. We are HFM.
0: Signing off now then in two records time. Jim Gardiner, thank you for joining me. See you next time. Here's Woodstock.

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3: From the Sky News Centre at 9, Andy Burnham says it's the best day of his life as he opened his new number 10 North office. The Prime Minister plans to work from the Manchester base one day a week in his mission to push power out of Westminster. He says it's also key to achieving good growth across the UK. Wales's First Minister, Rhinap Yorworth, gives his take.
4: Having it in and of itself doesn't make a difference to the people of Wales. What will make a difference is whether the positive signals that Andy Burnham is trying to send out from that, and no doubt the actions that he wants to put in place, translates into similar attitudes towards working positively with Welsh Government.
3: A law student's been charged and since released on bail after Irish police intercepted a car bomb. The device was already constructed when it was seized in County Monaghan on Wednesday in an intelligence-led operation. A father who shook his four-week-old baby to death has been jailed for at least 18 years for his murder. Tony Bartlett from Chard in Somerset had drunk 8 pints on a night out before inflicting catastrophic brain injuries on baby Atticus. Four men in their 20s have died after a car crashed into a lamppost in Merseyside. Police were called to reports a vehicle had come off the road in Highton early this morning. About 90,000 people have now fled wildfires raging in France and Spain. Boats have even been used to help evacuations on the French Atlantic coast, where flames are threatening homes and campsites. Spanish authorities have declared a national emergency after two fires merged near Madrid. Fishmonger Joaquin Espinosa is among those told to leave his village.
5: All around the town was smoke and fire. I was scared. Everything was just fire and smoke. People were nervous. The elderly were walking one after the other. It makes you feel bad.
3: And yellow heat health alerts are in force for parts of England. They cover southern and central England until Sunday, where temperatures in the mid-20s are forecast and could even top 30 degrees. That's the latest. I'm Faye De Silver.
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6: Tonight will be dry with clear skies and feeling quite mild with a minimum temperature of 11 degrees Celsius. And tomorrow, a dry and sunny start to the morning, turning cloudier later in the afternoon with a chance of isolated showers in the evening with a maximum temperature of 26 degrees Celsius. And that is your Friday Night Rock Show weather.
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1: Good evening.
0: Hi, Logan, how are you doing?
1: Not too bad, how are you?
0: Not too bad. Talk about mistakes that I make, yeah? That was a good one just now during the news, yeah? Put my headphones on and thought, we've got dead air. It's the wrong headphones. They're not plugged in, my ones are over here.
1: Is it going to be spot the mistake from Stu tonight?
0: Yeah, I'm going to make deliberate mistakes tonight.
1: Oh, okay.
0: I want you to write in and tell me whether you can spot them or not. Right, that's my excuse anyway. Right, moving on. Let's kick off with thunder.

0: Thunder, River of Pain.
1: They are a bit good, aren't they?
0: Now, a lot of people in the rock world have been studying Rush's tour.
1: Yeah.
0: It's quite incredible with their new drummer. But if you look up, her name is Anika Niles. Yeah, she's German. She's half their age. But she seems to be keeping them in line a bit. Because at the end of certain songs, when they're mucking around with the big long rock ending and she just wants to finish it, she just looks at them as if they're two naughty boys and goes, OK, end. Yeah? Now, her little OKs at the end have gone viral. Yeah, it's like, behave yourself, boys. So here's Rush.

0: rush a passage to Bangkok. Now, Logan, you've got something for us next.
1: Right, yeah, I have no idea what I'm about to announce, but I'm going to announce it anyway. This is Long Hair Music by the sensational Alex Harvey Band.
0: Do you know anything about them?
1: Nope.
0: Well, Alex Harvey was in them.
1: Well, I kind of gathered that, and I'm guessing that they were sensational.
0: They were pretty sensational.
1: And did they like writing music for people that had long hair?
0: They sometimes did.
1: Oh, wow.
0: And I saw them live without paying.
1: How did you manage that then?
0: Because they were playing at Charlton Football Club in the 70s, and my mate had a flat in a tower block.
1: Fair.
0: So he just sat on his balcony and heard it all. Fantastic. Happened, I think, 2 years running.
1: Well, so, I'm guessing that they're quite good if you're playing them.
0: Yeah, and there was The Who and Blondie and Kiss, and it was a big lineup. And for 2 years running, we just sat watching for nothing.
1: Fair.
0: Right, so here is Alex Harvey.

0: So that's the first time you've ever heard Alex Harvey?
1: Yeah.
0: What do you think?
1: Pretty cool.
0: They're good, aren't they?
1: Yeah.
0: Yeah. Very, very, very good indeed.
1: Quite like that.
0: Next up, it is time for tonight's quiz, which is... what is it?
1: Is it a pig in the middle?
0: It is a pig. Ways to get in touch, please. Open.
1: You can call us on 01858 464 666, email us studio@harbourfm.co.uk. 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
0: So, a very short clip from the middle of a lead break. Who is this guitarist?
1: Oh dear.
0: Again? It's easy if you play guitar. Because you know it is then, wouldn't you, really?
1: Right, what we got next? We've got featured artist, haven't
0: we? We have. Over to you.
1: Right, so our featured artist, I picked this one. It's Alice Cooper, which is the first track.
0: And what happened the second you chose it?
1: Oh, it was really weird. Sat out there, oh, we're not picked a featured artist, what are we going to do? And I just went Alice Cooper straight away. And then the lovely James Gardner, who's just been on for the last few hours.
0: Yeah, thank you, James.
1: Played Poison straight away after I'd said it.
0: Yeah, ruined my whole night.
1: So we're not going to play Poison.
0: We can't now, can we?
1: Nope.
0: Play this, though.
1: Or not.
0: Hang on a second.
1: Oh dear.
0: Stop that. I'm going to try again.
1: Remember, he's doing it on purpose.
0: I am.
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0: And there you go. That was Alice Cooper with our local roundup of What's On Guide. His voice has changed a lot, hasn't it? Mind you, he's got a lot older. But I think that's quite a coup for HFM, getting Alice Cooper to do the What's On Guide. Brilliant. Absolutely brilliant. Here he is again.

0: This is Dick Wagner, guitarist for Alice Cooper, Lou Reed, and many others. 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Stay tuned right here.
1: And that was Dick Wagner, sadly no longer with us. And his nickname in the rock industry was the Maestro.
2: Oh.
1: How about that?
2: Very cool.
1: Right, email. Right, this is from Iron Spider. I like that. I'm not even going to say his real name because Iron Spider sounds much better. He says, hello, Stu and Logan. Cracking start. Really like it, Bites. So do I.
2: They nice are one. Great.
1: And he says, for two bands here. Oh, very interesting. Quite inspiring, actually. How about this one for you then? Enjoy this one.

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0: Thank you very much. Very nice choices. Right, second shout for our pig in the middle. 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
0: So who is this guitarist? Very easy if you know the answer. I know who it is, because I made it.
2: Well.
0: Right, second track from tonight's features artist. It's got to be this one, hasn't it? Because it's summer holidays.

0: Second track from our featured artist tonight, Alice Cooper.
1: Every time I hear that, I always think of when your band did it.
0: I'd like to do it again, you know, in my set, but there's a problem with it. Unless you get that feedback right.
1: Yeah.
0: Because you have to hold it for like 8 bars or something ridiculous.
1: Yeah.
0: And if it goes wrong, it's awful.
1: Yeah. It even

0: Akadaka.
1: And
0: what you like.
1: That was featuring their second singer, the singing Black Pudding.
0: Why is he a singing Black Pudding?
1: Because he looks like one.
0: So do you.
1: Right, what's next?
0: We're going to play some Korn because Jonathan Davis has just got married. So this is Freak on a Leash. He's definitely on a leash now.
2: Something takes a part of me. Something lost and never seen.

0: Good evening, it's Mark up in Oldham.
1: Mark the car park.
0: I've just found out that it's his second name. I can't believe it. His first name's Mark and his surname is the car park. Which is an amazing coincidence, really, because he's the bloke who sweeps the car park for the live bands at 10:30. It's incredible. And he said, could he have a track by AC/DC? Mark, as it came in, we were playing Hell's Bells, so if you'd like to choose something else, and as long as it's not Pink Floyd, we're all right.
1: Ooh.
0: Ooh. Ooh. Ooh. You can have this one. This is Jellyfish.

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3: From the Spring Centre at 10,
1: with
3: Andy
1: Sue
3: Burnham's
1: and she.
3: Opened his new number 10 North office.
4: Thank you, everybody. I cannot tell you what a proud moment this is. I think this might be the best day of my life. I'm not joking, I know you think I am, but I'm not. Things are just completely coming full circle here for me.
3: The former Greater Manchester Mayor turned Prime Minister has set up a base in the city where he intends to work at least once a week. It's part of his plans to push power out of Westminster into every postcode across the UK, putting decision-making into the hands of people at a local level. A law student's been released on bail after police in Ireland intercepted a bomb on the border. Isabella Perry Sullivan's appeared in court charged with possession of explosives. Irish authorities say the extremely significant device was recovered during an intelligence-led operation in County Monaghan. DUP leader Gavin Robinson's thanked police.
5: It was a successful operation, but it just goes to show that there are still those within our community who are committed to wreaking havoc in Northern Ireland, who don't understand what peace in Northern Ireland means, who don't want to see communities working together.
3: A major incident's been declared as 100 firefighters try to tackle a huge blaze in Essex and explosions ripped through an industrial unit near Chelmsford. A police boat full of armed officers has crashed into central London's Westminster Bridge. Four are in hospital. England have failed to retain their Commonwealth men's team gymnastics title after being beaten by an impressive Canada. Swimmer Duncan Scott showed why he's Scotland's most decorated athlete at the Games, picking up another gold in the 200-metre individual medley. Adam Ramsey-Peaty qualified fastest for the 100 metres breaststroke final tomorrow. And a £3,000 reward's being offered for information after a monkey was abandoned on a London bus. The female common marmoset was discovered on a number 302 in Kensal Rise. That's the latest. I'm Faye De Silva.
1: Serving South Leicestershire and North Northamptonshire.
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7: Tonight, dry with clear skies and feeling mild with a minimum temperature of 11 degrees Celsius. And tomorrow, a dry and sunny start to the morning, turning cloudier later in the afternoon with a chance of isolated showers in the evening. Maximum temperatures of 26 degrees Celsius, and that's your Friday night rock show weather. In a fashion.
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2: That's better. That's what was meant to happen. After the news. But I pushed the wrong button on purpose. See, that's one of the mistakes I made tonight. Did you spot it, audience? Come on. It's the first one. I'll do another mistake in about 10 minutes.
3: Oh, yeah. The first one.
2: It might be.
3: No.
2: It might be.
3: Well, it's not. It wasn't your first and it won't be your last.
2: Probably not. Hello to Gary down in Clacton.
3: Evening, Gary.
2: I think... Well, he said, are you sure that you've not heard Alex Harvey before, Logan? No, she hasn't.
3: No.
2: And I think that's a request, Gary, but if it's the track I think it is, I haven't got it with me. So choose something else, please, matey. Right, let's move on and see if this works. This should be, with a bit of luck, Deep Purple. And it is.
3: Whee!

0: Whatever the weather has to offer, we start off our Sunday on HFM with 3 hours of the best music from yesteryear. So from 8 o'clock, I look forward to playing some of the sounds you had in your record collection from the years of the 1960. The last Sunday of the month, we will be playing Pirate's Gold as we bring you the sound of the ships and forts broadcasting off our coastline in the mid-1960s. Wherever you are in the world, this Sunday, get a bit closer with your 60s Sunday with me, Paul Wright.
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4: Cheers, Paul. And have you not heard his show before? Can somebody recommend it? He actually does three decades. He calls them three crucial, like a crucial double decade from the late 50s to the early 70s.
5: Yeah.
4: So it encompasses like everything. But if you want to know about 60s music, he's your man.
5: Oh,
4: Sunday morning,
5: good.
4: 8 till 11. Cheers, Paul. Right, over to you, Logan.
5: Right, we want to say a very good evening to Janine.
4: Hi, Janine.
5: Over in Shark Island. It's probably not evening there. What time is it there?
4: No,
5: I don't know what time it is. What time is it, Janine?
4: About 3 o'clock in the afternoon.
5: Well, we're going to play your song.
4: No, I don't know.
5: I don't
4: Five.
5: I have no idea. Janine, let us know what time it is. Here's a song for you.

There you go, Janine. I hope you like that one. Boston, don't look back. Right, time for third and final call on tonight's Pig in the Middle. Who is this guitarist? And that's it. There is no more. Time for our third and final track from tonight's featured artist, Alice Cooper. This is Hello Hooray.

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2: Over to Alabama now. Hi to Philip and Tina.
3: Evening, guys.
2: It's sounding great in Alabama. Keep up the great work. Thank you, guys. Thank you very much. Right, this next song is for you. Now, if you're keeping an eye on the clock, Logan, what's the time?
3: Tubes time.
2: And prime time.

0: That's the tunes from the album Trash, which is a fine album. Right, back to Claxon now. That's Gary. I'm going to play two bands for you, Gary, back to back. There is a common link, and I'll let the guy tell you himself who it is. But these two bands have the same guy in them.
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0: Good evening to Big Will. How are you doing, matey? Just mentioning, because he's not coming in to look through the curtains to see who the band is, because he'll break them.
1: Yep, definitely.
0: I'll have a look carefully. Oh, yeah, already. Car park swept. Thank you, Mark, to the car park. Ladies and gentlemen, please welcome live in HM's car park, Bad Company.

0: What do you think?
1: Rubbish!
0: Should we pay them?
1: No.
0: Do you know why I'm not paying them?
1: Why?
0: Because at the end, you just made that bit up, didn't you? It's not even on the single. Nothing like it. Just made it up. Woo, woo, woo. That's not even on the single. Paying them, I'll tell you that much. Right, you've got an email,
1: right? Right, very good evening to Robert Goodman and
0: Hi,
1: Brady.
0: Robert. Hi, Brady.
1: He says, Brady and I are out for an early dinner, but we were listening on the highway, drinking wine and champagne now, not driving. Truly love you guys very much and always wish you all the best. Getting closer to releasing Sunshine Overdrive singles, working out our distribution. That sounds brilliant. We are really looking forward to that, Robert. And we thought, just to top it all off for you, here's a bit of the Robert Goodman Band. If we-

0: to go Robert and Brady for you over in Florida. That was, funnily enough, that was you, Robert.
1: That was Monster. What was a lovely Monster. Track. Really lovely.
0: Right. Good evening to Jen.
1: Good evening,
0: down
1: Jen.
0: Down the corner. We go from Florida to down the corner. A bit of Zeppelin for you, Jen.

Big Will's been on. He said, damn, you beat me to it. Not heard this for ages. I can sleep happy tonight. And he says, was the piggy Stevie Ray Vaughan? No, it wasn't. That's coming up right next. I was at a festival a couple of weeks ago with Will, and somebody came up to me and said, can you play Over the Hills and Far Away? And I said, yes, actually, I can. And he said, well, bug off and play there then. there you go. What else can I say? Right, the pig answer, it was Joe Perry.

0: Bye then.
1: Is that it? Yeah, you're done.
0: That's it. Bye.
1: See ya.
0: No, thanks everyone for listening. We hope you enjoyed it. Hope you enjoyed some of the songs.
1: We've enjoyed it.
0: Have a lovely weekend. I shall see you in a fortnight with Big Will.
1: I'll be back in 4 weeks' time.
0: Have a great weekend, everybody. We shall leave you with Mop the Hoople.
1: Happy Friday, folks.

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3: From the Sky News Centre at 11, Andy Burnham's marked the end of his first week as Prime Minister with the new Number 10 North office. He's opened the facility in Manchester, calling it the best day of his life, as he plans to push power out of Westminster. A major incident's been declared in Essex as more than 50 firefighters tackle a huge blaze near Chelmsford. Emergency services were called to an industrial unit on South End Road just before 5 p.m. There are no reported injuries, but local residents are being urged to keep windows and doors closed, with the situation described as hazardous. Dave Bond is from Essex Fire Rescue.
4: The incident has been declared a major incident by the fire service due to the size of the fire that we're dealing with. There is still significant smoke, and we're advising people to stay away from the area while we deal with it. We do believe that we've got the fire surrounded now, but we ask for the public's patience while we bring the incident to a closure.
3: A law student's been charged and since released on bail after Irish police intercepted a car bomb. The device was already constructed when it was seized in County Monaghan on Wednesday in an intelligence-led operation. A police boat full of armed officers has crashed into central London's Westminster Bridge. The Met says five of those injured were responding to reports of a person in the water near Battersea earlier this afternoon. Four of them remain in hospital with serious injuries. Jim Bagley from Gloucester, Massachusetts in the US, was nearby when it unfolded.
5: We didn't see it happen, but we heard the explosion. And then the next thing we saw was three people in the water coming down the river. And then the other cruise boats stopped in their way because they were trying to dock. So they tried to save and get out to those boats.
3: And swimmer Duncan Scott has claimed Scotland's first gold medal at the Commonwealth Games in Glasgow. He's taken the 200-metre individual medley title, the 14th medal of his career. And yellow heat health alerts have come into force for parts of England. The warning covers southern and central areas until Sunday. That's the latest. I'm Stevie Shillinglaw.
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6: Sunny start to Saturday, some patchy cloud around at times, thickening through the afternoon, but dry and warm. Highs for South Leicestershire and North Northants, 27 Celsius.
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1: Evening, how you doing? Welcome to Dance Classics, kicked off in style with Snaps' Rhythm is a Dancer. Thanks to the Rock Show crew for the past couple of hours, between now and one. It's non-stop floor fillers from the 90s and noughties as we continue with Capella.

2003 for that one, Laz Goes Alone. Jason Nevins, I'm in Heaven, and Capella from the 90s with You've Got to Let the Music. Thanks for being there tonight. This is Dan's Classics with Nick on the radio station. Very proud to be local across South Leicestershire and North Northants. This

trio to come after the next tune on HFM's Dance Classics. 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Planet Funk, Chase the Sun, Tony DeBart, The Real Thing, and Delirium's Silence. Hope we're bringing back some memories of tunes you probably haven't heard for absolutely ages. There are certainly good ones in the playlist tonight. I'm here till one. This is Mojo now, and Lady.

Good Chance Trio tonight. We do that 11:30 every Friday, and that was tonight's offering, concluding with Amber's Essential, Matt Dairy's Beautiful in the Middle, and Rhythm of Life, You Put Me in Heaven. Dance Classics on HFM, right the way through to one with me, Nick. Thanks for being there. This is from the 90s.

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Markel Claude just before that, and Examples kickstarts on 102.3 HFM. Loads more to come after the update at midnight as Dance Classics continues with Robin S.

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3: From the Sky News Centre at midnight, Andy Burnham's marked the end of his first week as Prime Minister with a new Number 10 North office in Manchester.
4: Thank you, everybody. I cannot tell you what a proud moment this is. I think this might be the best day of my life. I'm not joking, I know you think I am, but I'm not. Things are just completely coming full circle here for me.
3: The former Greater Manchester Mayor has set up a base in the city where he intends to work at least once a week. It's part of his plans to push power out of Westminster into every postcode, putting decision-making into the hands of people at a local level. A major incident's been declared as around 50 firefighters tried to tackle a huge blaze in Essex, and explosions ripped through an industrial unit near Chelmsford. A law student's been charged and since released on bail after Irish police intercepted a car bomb. The device was already constructed when it was seized in County Monaghan on Wednesday in an intelligence-led operation. A police boat full of armed officers has crashed into central London's Westminster Bridge. Some on board ended up in the River Thames yesterday afternoon. Four are in hospital with serious but not life-threatening injuries. To sport, and swimmer Duncan Scott added yet another goal to his Commonwealth tally, cementing his title as Scotland's most successful athlete in the history of the Games. He retained his 200-metre individual medley crown last night and picked up his country's first gold in Glasgow. First Minister John Swinney says he's made the nation proud, and Scott says it was a special atmosphere.
5: And this pool's been so special to me anyway. You know, first time I qualified for an Olympic Games this year, first European title, obviously Commies 2014 here. It's really cool. Legacy and things like that.
3: He beat Team GB teammate Tom Dean, who finished in third for England. And a £3,000 reward's being offered for information after a monkey was abandoned on a London bus. The female common marmoset was discovered on the 302 in Kensal Rise. That's the latest. I'm Stevie Shillinglaw.
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6: Sunny start to Saturday, some patchy cloud around at times, thickening through the afternoon, but dry and warm. Highs for South Leicestershire and North Northants, 27 Celsius.
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Fire. It's the second hour of Dance Classics on HFM. Kicked it off with Jam and Spoons right in the night from the 90s. And that was Lee Cabrera and Shake It from the early 2000s. Right, let's get back to the dance and chance tunes for the second hour of the show. Lasgo to play in the mo. This is Discovery.

Yorkshire beat Mr. Vane never tires, does it? Sounding absolutely brilliant on a Saturday morning on HFM's Dance Classics. Well, Graham Beebe's back in the studio from 10 a.m. tomorrow. CNC Music Factory, gonna make you sweat, to play just before that one, and Lasco's Pray. Happy birthday to John. He will be celebrating his 40th tomorrow. So, oh, today, it says Saturday on this email that came in during the week. That's from all your family, mainly in Market Harbour, but also further afield. They said, could we play for you one of your favourite tunes from the early 90s? I love this too, so of course we can. Happy birthday, John. Felix, and Don't You Want Me, especially for you.

1996, Wink, Higher State of Consciousness. Doesn't seem that long ago that that one was playing out on my hi-fi. Can we still say that hi-fi, or is that a bit too retro these days? But yeah, sounding absolutely great. Disco Lights, Ultra Beat before that one, and on the request to Felix, Don't You Want Me. DJ Quicksilver, Four Strings, and Delirium still to play on Dance Classics as we head through the remainder of the show. And we continue now with Grease 2000.

Memories of nightclubs in the 90s for me, DJ Quicksilver and Bellissima, Eclipse and Make Me Love You just before that one, and Grease 2000's Three Drives. Thanks for being there tonight, as always. It's been a great show. If you want a tune on next week's, then get in touch.

during the week through the usual ways. As long as it's a 90s or noughties dance tune, it will enter the playlist. It's as simple as that. Music through the night follows the update from the Sky News Centre at 1. We conclude the show with Four Strings, Take Me Away. Have a great weekend. I'll see you next Friday when I'll be back from 11.

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3: From the Sky News Centre at 1... Andy Burnham's opened his new No. 10 North office and says he wants to get Britain hoping again. The Prime Minister is expected to work out of the centre in Manchester one day a week. He says it'll help put power in every postcode. But Tory leader Kemi Badenoch says it's an interesting gimmick.
4: It's the actual decisions that are being taken that matter, not where you move people here or there. And what I'm really worried about is that we've got a new Prime Minister who should be lifting his sights and talking about how we revolutionise our economy, but he's mostly talking about the little things.
3: Crews are continuing to tackle a huge fire in Essex after an explosion ripped through an industrial unit near Chelmsford. Emergency services were called to Southend Road just before 5pm yesterday. A major incident's been declared, with the situation described as hazardous. A 25-year-old law student's been released on bail after police in Ireland intercepted a bomb on the border. Isabella Pierre Sullivan's appeared in court, charged with possession of explosives. Irish authorities say the extremely significant device was recovered during an intelligence-led operation in County Monaghan. DUP leader Gavin Robinson's thanked police.
5: It was a successful operation, but it just goes to show that there are still those within our community who are committed to wreaking havoc in Northern Ireland, who don't understand what peace in Northern Ireland means, who don't want to see communities working together.
3: A police boat full of armed officers has crashed into central London's Westminster Bridge. Some on board ended up in the River Thames yesterday. Four are still in hospital with serious but non-life-threatening injuries. A father who shook his four-week-old baby to death has been jailed for at least 18 years for his murder. Tony Bartlett from Chard in Somerset had drank 8 pints on a night out before inflicting catastrophic brain injuries on baby Atticus. And swimmer Duncan Scott has claimed Scotland's first Commonwealth gold at the home games in Glasgow. Scott set a games record on his way to victory, with England's Tom Dean coming in third. That's the latest. I'm Stevie Shillinglaw.
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6: Sunny start to Saturday, some patchy cloud around at times, thickening through the afternoon, but dry and warm.